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0: 96.7 KCAL Rocks, Smashing Pumpkins, and Disarm. Smashing Pumpkins going to be in town just a couple weeks away from right now. 4th of July. They're going to be over at the LA Coliseum, part of a big, giant show. They just announced, I mean, tickets just went on sale yesterday. They're turning this thing around pretty quickly here. The America 250 concert going to be happening over there. Doing a big charity thing tied in with it, too. Smashing Pumpkins handling the rock side of it. Chris Stapleton going to be there as well. Going to be a big fireworks show and all sorts of stuff afterwards. Tickets at just like $17.76. $17.76 for the America 250 show. So you can go check those out right now. They just went on sale yesterday, as a matter of fact. So if you're looking for something to do, 4th of July. Why not be around a whole bunch of people and having some fun and watching things blow up?
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1: We got a few things working. The westbound 210 right about Ayala Drive. Got a crash there. That one is actually taking out three lanes right now. The three left lanes are impacted by that one right now. Heading up on Cone Pass right now, northbound 15, about Kenwood, just a little past the 215 interchange. Got an accident there. That one's taking away your slow lane. Things are backed up past that merge with the 215. Over on the 215 north, right about 2nd Street, San Bernardino, wrapping up an earlier accident. That one's moving over to the side, still kind of slow. And affecting the slow lane over that way. Same thing on the eastbound 91 about Van Buren. Earlier crash. Now clearing to the side. Things are starting to pick up. It's 96.7 KCAL Rocks and Red Hot Chili Peppers.

0: AC/DC Rock of the Empire. 96.7 KCAL Rocks, some old school for you. As we're winding down this Wednesday and looking towards the weekend here, looking towards a Father's Day weekend, by the way, which reminds me of some legendary Chris Rock thoughts on fatherhood, especially if you if you're like me, if you've had a daughter, if you've been a girl dad.
1: I had a little baby girl. Had a little baby girl. Now, it's not a big deal. I mean, even roaches have kids, right? But I got a little baby girl, right? And it's amazing when you have a girl. You're a man. You have a girl. Because I realize I'm the man in her life. And my relationship with my daughter is going to affect her relationship with men for the rest of her life. And every man in here is dating a woman with some daddy issues. That ain't fun, okay? Sometimes I'm walking with my daughter. I'm talking to my daughter. I'm looking at her. I'm pushing her and stroller. And sometimes I pick up and I just stare at her. And I realize my only job in life is to keep her off the pole. Keep my baby off the pole. And I'm not making fun of the strippers, because some of them just missed a few hugs. Some of them were like, Daddy, can we talk? Hey, I'm watching the game. I'll show you. I'm going to dance naked to Motley Crue records. I'm going to change my name to Cinnabuns. And I'm going to wear clear heels.

0: Evanescence. It's going to be coming to Rock Southern California next month. It's about a month away from right now. As a matter of fact, July the 18th, Kia Forum is where they're going to be doing their thing. It should be a great show. And by the way, be listening as we get close to that show. We'll be breaking out some more tickets for you right here. It's 96.7 KCAL Rocks. You're hanging with Daryl. Speaking of tickets, we got some more great tickets to go have some fun over at Six Flags Magic Mountain coming up here in just a little bit. Jeremiah Paul going to be in for John DeSantis tonight. John's off for one more night. Be back tomorrow. But all week long, every DJ breaking those out for you. Every show, every day, all week long. We got some coming up after 6.
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0: It's 96.7 KCAL Rocks, Metallica from Reload, an album which is going to get that special reissue, the remastered deluxe reissue kind of thing going on a week from Friday. It's on June 26th. They're going to be releasing that thing. And we're going to be doing some really fun stuff with it all next week. So yeah. I want you to be listening in for your details on how you can get involved in some of that. Always kind of fun watching them go through. In fact, it was Jason Newsted went through and did all the unboxing, if you will. Jeremiah Pollard over here. What's going on, man?
1: Oh, man, dude. I'm just excited for this opportunity right here. Like, if you're a record collector.
0: Oh, yeah.
1: Or just an album collector.
0: Yeah.
1: You want this in your collection.
0: Yeah, it's got all sorts of cool stuff. Like, you know, they do, you know, some of the shows that they did during the tour.
1: Oh, come on.
0: They've got alternate versions of stuff, you know, like original, you know, kind of demos that they were working on, you know, as you go through the whole album. So, I mean, there's like, you know, the 10 vinyl, 20 CD collection. I mean, there's all these different versions of it. But
1: oh, that's amazing.
0: If you're a big Metallica fan, Reload was a great album. And you can check that out and be listening for details, because that's all going to be coming up here at KCAL. Meanwhile, I know you got some fun tonight. One more night, John DeSantis out. You're going to be sitting in for the evening tonight.
1: What's up? It's going to be fun times. We got some cool prizes, you know it, and amazing soundtracks.
0: That's right. We got tunes. It's all good. Crank them up. Enjoy your evening. I'll be back with you tomorrow, all right? It's 96.7 KCAL Rocks.

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0: Oh, we're halfway there, my friends. Oh, yes. Finger 11 on 96.7 KCAL Rocks. Paralyzer is the track for your Wednesday evening soundtrack adventures. And yes, I will be your passenger for your fun times tonight. My name is Jeremiah, and I'm filling in for John DeSantis. Don't worry, yo. We're halfway through the week. We got cool mixtapes. We got cool prizes. It's all happening when we get back.
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Yo, I got some Hendrix, some Chili Peppers, and one of my favorite records on the way right now. 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

0: Seriously, like, if you only knew how much I love this band, it's pretty amazing. My band, Third Eye Blind, on 96.7 KCAL Rocks, Jumper. One of the many singles off their self-titled debut album. Seriously, there was like 7 or 8 of them off that record. It's hands down, top 5 records for me of all time. I know it's a bold statement, but I'm a bold person here. What do you want me to say? Coming up, I got some Eddie and the Boys, I got some Billy and the Boys, and your chance for summer vacation with 2 tickets to Six Flags Magic Mountain happening all in the next hour.
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Yo, have you heard about that new Green Day movie coming out soon? It's called Nimrods, right? And it's about a young band trying to open up for Green Day, and they got that slot, and then they go on this crazy road trip, and like it's all like a hangover type of a movie. 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

0: Liam and the Lads right there. 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Wonderwall. I was pretty much like summertime sadness last summer. Missing them at the Rose Bowl. It was so hard watching everyone like just posting and celebrating. You're just like, wow, that would have been pretty cool if I was there, but maybe next time. But word around the campfire is that they might actually be one of the main headliners at next year at Coachella. Now listen, that's the campfire talk, and I'm not a part of the campfire. Yo, coming up, I got a request for some Offspring, and your chance to win 2 tickets to Six Flags Magic Mountain. Just keep it here, my friends, because it's going to happen very soon.
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1: 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You trying to have sex after 46? 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

epic in so many ways. Right now, let's bring some evil empire to the Inland Empire. You know what I'm talking about. 96.7 KCAL Rocks.

0: Yeah, dancing is like good for the soul. Remember that, my friends. Fall Out Boy on 96.7 KCAL rocks. Dance, Dance is the track which is off the album From Under the Cork Tree, which celebrated its 20th anniversary last year. Now it's 21. Like, what happened, yo? Let's not think about that. Yeah. Let's get out some thanks. The first KCAL Kager is a wrap. Last Friday, thanks to everyone that came out and made it so fun. Have you seen the gram? It's like legendary. We can't wait to see you again at the next one. So, if you haven't heard, this is the 411. Is that right, 411? I'm saying that right. Yes, it is. It's going to be Friday, September 11th. So, save the date. And we'll see you here at the KCAL parking lot. I'm already there. I'm right there waiting.
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2: 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In a recent interview, he said, when people say that musicians should not be involved in politics, it means they disagree with your politics. 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So one, it's very hypocritical, but two, I also think that why should you give away your free speech rights in the job that you do? Because it offends someone. I think it's more when you go to a show and you've paid a ton of money to see Tom Morello or whoever, for example, in concert, and they kind of have to sit there and listen to him go on and on and on and on about their politics. Yeah, then people are going to be pissed.
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0: the kings of the north. 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Alice in Chains on 96.7 KCAL Rocks. Would I told you recently, like, I've been on a binge listening to Alice in Chains lately. Like, I'm going to, like, you know, be the biggest fan right now. There's no other band that has their sound. Like, hands down, they are the king of the north. The king of the north. You can tell I'm, like, so ready for House of Dragons, by the way. This weekend, yo. It's been like 3 years. Next hour, I'm going to be giving out Six Flags Magic Mountain tickets. I need you, yes, you, to be ready next hour so these tickets can be in your hand or like on your phone or something.
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In about 19 minutes, I need you to be ready because I'm going to be giving out these two tickets to Six Flags. 19 minutes. 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

0: 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Meant to Live. They got a new album coming out next week, June 26th, titled Forever Now. You should go out, support your local record store, pick up the album, because I believe in physical media. 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You know what I'm talking about. This is what I'm talking about. Be ready to be calling 25 in 12 minutes, and you will have two tickets to paradise.
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0: The mighty, mighty White Stripes right there on 96.7 KCAL Rock, Seven Nation Army. The band that changed everything in music at one time. Oh, yes, they did. It's a true story, my friends. But let's not get into that. Let's talk about free tickets and you being college 25. Because I got two tickets to Six Flags Magic Mountain. You're going to be enjoying the DC Heroes and Villain Festival, as well as Looney Tunes Land and more. 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Seriously. Oh, I see the phone calls are coming in. Summer vacation awaits for you. Let's make this happen. Let's be caller 25 right now.
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Forever Kryptonite right there, three doors down. I got some Blink and the man, Tom Petty, on the way. 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

you do what they told ya. Now you do what they told ya. Now you do what they told ya. Now you do what they told ya.

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Here's it. 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
1: It's never been Eddie Vedder right there, yo. 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Eddie Vedder's Ohana Festival has been announced. Pro Jam's going to play one night. Eddie's is going to play the next night. It's a three-day festival that's going to be going down September 25th through 27th at Data Point. It is absolutely, like, one of the best festivals. Like, seriously, I cannot wait to go to this festival. I need to make that happen. Seriously. Yo, shout out to Jasmine from Fontana. Won two tickets to Six Flags Magic Mountain. Seriously, there are so many tickets in giveaways all going down this week. Just be ready, my friends, because you know why? This summer is going to be the best summer vacation. I was saying the probably last 5 years or something like that. So, guess what? I got some more good soundtracks on the way. Keep it here, yo.
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Coming up, I got a request for some Beastie Boys and an 80s classic that's going to make the night awesome. 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

You know what, dude? It's Wednesday night. It's after 9, and I got my dancing shoes on. Let's do this. Rebel Yell, Billy Idol on 96.7 KCAL Rocks.

0: Okay, seriously. I miss TRL. I miss MTV. Let's bring it back, yo. Linkin Park. Sorry. Limp Bizkit on 96.7 KCAL Rocks. Nookie, one of the main headliners for the Aftershock Festival. If you went to the KCAL Kegger last week, it was your last chance, you know, for the whole Aftershock Festival getaway situation. But you know what? You might want to make sure that you tune in this week, because they're going to be giving you all the 411 on who will get the golden ticket, from my understanding. That golden ticket is going to be amazing, yo. Pumpkins and your mandatory Metallica are all coming up. The night is still happening, yo.
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0: 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I was like just here thinking how life-changing it's going to be for everyone to see Metallica Sphere. I mean, the one that people that got the golden ticket and everything, you know what I mean? But seriously, it's going to change things forever. Like, forever. I'm going to also say this. Sandlot is the greatest 4th of July summer movie of all time. Oh, believe that, yo.
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Hey, my friends, it's time for me to head out. Thank you so much for hanging out with me. Much love, yo. Be safe out there, and I'll catch you guys on the flip side. 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Peace out, yo.

0: Would you buy a $13,000 robot toilet to drive itself to your bedside? Some people not so comfortable with the whole AI thing and more probably like weird about having AI-powered robots, right? But how about this one, huh? What if I told you that it could help you when you have to pee in the middle of the night? I'm talking to you older guys out there a little bit, dude. You got to make, the older you get, young bucks out there, you got to go to the bathroom more, man. Well, a Chinese company has unveiled a smart toilet which can drive itself to you and navigate around obstacles even at 3 a.m. And, you know, you'd be dodging the laundry basket and the dog toys. It's simple. You use an app to call it over. When it arrives, you hop on that bad boy. You do your business. It cleans you with its built-in bidet system. Okay, so it comes to you. Does its whole cleaning business. It's a bidet as well. Then it goes back to its docking station to clean itself. Essentially, it's like a Roomba. You know what I mean? The docking station is now hooked up to your plumbing, so it can release its smelly load and flush it away. Think about that, though, too. Like, I got the wife right next to me in bed. You think she's going to want to smell that, dude? No, is the answer, if you're wondering. The docking station, hooked up to your plumbing, it does all that business. It also has a low-noise grinder that prevents any kind of unwanted blockages. Which is not really the picture that we need right now, but I have to tell you. And it's not cheap, man. The price is 13 G's, but unfortunately, it's not available in the U.S. yet. And there's no timetable for that. And to be clear, the robot toilet is designed primarily for older people or those with disabilities or mobility impairments. That's cool. I get that. Not lazy people like us who want to poop at their bedside and have a robot flush it away. I'm thinking more of having to release the number one. You know what I'm saying?
1: I hope you're not using the toilet. It's broken.
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1: The toilet doesn't flush.
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1: Look, if you had one shot, one opportunity to seize everything you ever wanted in one moment, would you capture it?

0: Guess where the hot new dating scene is.
1: Oh, makes sense now.
0: The World Cup venue is the hot spot for dating.
1: Oh, I can see that. There's quite a variety of everyone there.
0: Rich people?
1: Yeah.
0: Ladies are flocking to cities.
1: Ooh.
0: Holding World Cup games in search of rich, sexy, eligible international soccer diehards to woo.
1: Ay, ay, ay.
0: One 33-year-old woman said the dating pool has just expanded so much more. She's looking to catch the eye of a handsome man traveling here for the games.
1: Yep.
0: Or maybe even one of the athletes.
1: Oh.
0: At a venue or at one of the parties. And she isn't putting her eggs all in one basket. She's shelling out thousands to hit up games in Philadelphia.
1: Oh, wow.
0: Kansas City, Boston, Dallas. She's had this plan ever since she found out the U.S. would be holding.
1: Oh, my goodness. That's insane. Like, that's a gold digger right there. I don't know.
0: Dude, this is nothing new. If you've ever been to a Super Bowl city,
1: no.
0: They can call this dating. These are hookers, dude.
1: What they are?
0: When I went to the Super Bowl in Arizona, it's noticeable.
1: Really?
0: Everywhere. There's all these beautiful women.
1: Oh, wow.
0: And they're talking to you.
1: Oh.
0: That's when you know.
1: You're like, they're out of my league.
0: Guys.
1: Oh, my.
0: If some insanely hot chick is talking to you, I would love to tell you, it's you. It's you, Big Daddy, right? Because the male ego, it's a disease.
1: Oh, my goodness. I'm learning so much right now, Patrick.
0: Think about it, you guys. Just think about it. Why is she talking to me? Estimates say that the World Cup is bringing 6.5 million travelers. According to one study, 39% would like to meet local people while they are there. And even more want to experience nightlife and attractions. So, of course, a little nightlife, the excitement of the games. This is just the Super Bowl of soccer.
1: Right.
0: Like, on a huger scale, all these different cities. Another lady says, hey, it's tough, man, getting on the apps, deleting them, getting back on. When we want to tie it to something fun, like the World Cup, it becomes a fun experience regardless of the outcome. I like that chick.
1: Yeah, I do like what she has to say. Yeah, totally more reasonable, but oh my goodness.
0: I'm not trying to cheapen it, dude.
1: Yeah, you're not, but it's so true.
0: I'm telling you.
1: But you could be a halfway good-looking dude and have some random hot younger chick come up to you. But it's all about she's looking for a sugar daddy.
0: You know how to tell? How short is the skirt?
2: So much relationships is luck. So there's a 1 in 8 chance that you will marry somebody you're dating. And there's a 50-50 chance that the marriage will work. So in essence, there is a 6% chance that you'll be in an everlasting loving relationship with someone you're dating, even if they're great and you're great, 6%. That's luck. And I know I need to pause the show right now and let all the guys that are here on dates look at your lady and let her know that you guys are the exception. You're going all the way, I get it. But the problem is I got to tell women on first dates and one-on-one babies. You know what TV show made me really wary of having kids? You guys ever see that show, The Nightly News? Yeah, but so I got to tell women on first dates that I don't want to have kids, which people don't like it. Telling a woman you don't want to have babies on a first date is like going to a job interview and being like, just so you know, I don't f*** with computers.
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1: Rage guitarist Tom Morello says it's hypocritical to tell musicians not to be political. In a recent interview, he said, when people say that musicians should not be involved in politics, it means they disagree with your politics. The second that you write a song that agrees with their politics, all of a sudden, they're all for it. So one, it's very hypocritical, but two, I also think that why should you give away your free speech rights in the job that you do? Because it offends someone. I think it's more when you go to a show and you've paid a ton of money to see Tom Morello or whoever, for example, in concert, and they kind of have to sit there and listen to him go on and on and on and on about their politics. Yeah, then people are going to be pissed.
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1: Hey, it's Daryl. Listen, have you been injured in an accident? Do you know how much your case is worth? 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The insurance companies sure do, though. And they're betting that you don't. And you know they're hoping that you don't call attorney Mike Imrani. So that's why I'm going to give you his number right now.

0: I'm going to give you his number right now. 909-972-0700. 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Like Sandra from Fontana. She was rear-ended. No broken bones. Mike got her $195,000. Carlos from Rancho Cucamonga. He got T-boned. Mike and Ronnie got him $340,000. Or James from San Bernardino. No broken bones. No fractures. Mike got him $1.2 million for his injuries. Someone impacted your life. 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And Mike's there to make sure that they make it right. 909-972-0700. 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
1: Rage guitarist Tom Morello says it's hypocritical to tell musicians not to be political. In a recent interview, he said, when people say that musicians should not be involved in politics, it means they disagree with your politics. 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So one, it's very hypocritical, but two, I also think that why should you give away your free speech rights in the job that you do? Because it offends someone. I think it's more when you go to a show and you've paid a ton of money to see Tom Morello or whoever, for example, in concert, and they kind of have to sit there and listen to him go on and on and on and on about their politics. Yeah, then people are going to be pissed.
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1: Hey, it's Daryl. Listen, have you been injured in an accident? 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The insurance companies sure do, though. And they're betting that you don't. And you know they're hoping that you don't call attorney Mike Imrani. So that's why I'm going to give you his number right now. 909-972-0700. 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And even if you don't have broken bones, you deserve compensation for the impact on your life. Like Sandra from Fontana. She was rear-ended. No broken bones. Mike got her $195,000. Carlos from Rancho Cucamonga, he got T-boned. Mike and Ronnie got him $340,000. Or James from San Bernardino, no broken bones, no fractures. Mike got him $1.2 million for his injuries. Someone impacted your life, somebody hurt you, and Mike's there to make sure that they make it right. 909-972-0700. That's 909-972-0700. 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
1: Rage guitarist Tom Morello says it's hypocritical to tell musicians not to be political. In a recent interview, he said, when people say that musicians should not be involved in politics, it means they disagree with your politics. The second that you write a song that agrees with their politics, all of a sudden, they're all for it. So one, it's very hypocritical, but two, I also think that why should you give away your free speech rights in the job that you do? Because it offends someone. I think it's more when you go to a show and you've paid a ton of money to see Tom Morello or whoever, for example, in concert, and they kind of have to sit there and listen to him go on and on and on and on about their politics. Yeah, then people are going to be pissed.
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3: Hey, it's Daryl. Listen, have you been injured in an accident? 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Like Sandra from Fontana. She was rear-ended. No broken bones. Mike got her $195,000. Carlos from Rancho Cucamonga, he got T-boned. Mike and Ronnie got him $340,000. Or James from San Bernardino, no broken bones, no fractures. Mike got him $1.2 million for his injuries. Someone impacted your life, somebody hurts you, and Mike's there to make sure that they make it right. 909-972-0700. 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
1: Rage guitarist Tom Morello says it's hypocritical to tell musicians not to be political. In a recent interview, he said, when people say that musicians should not be involved in politics, it means they disagree with your politics. The second that you write a song that agrees with their politics, all of a sudden, they're all for it. So one, it's very hypocritical, but two, I also think that why should you give away your free speech rights in the job that you do? Because it offends someone. I think it's more when you go to a show and you've paid a ton of money to see Tom Morello or whoever, for example, in concert, and they kind of have to sit there and listen to him go on and on and on and on about their politics. Yeah, then people are going to be pissed.
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1: Tinder is rolling out a new AI feature called Camera Roll Scan, which asks users for access to their full photo library. 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We won't show anybody else. 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
2: Now, here's a little story I got to tell about three bad brothers you know so well.

0: Would you buy a $13,000 robot toilet to drive itself to your bedside? Some people not so comfortable with the whole AI thing and more probably like weird about having AI-powered robots, right? But how about this one, huh? What if I told you that it could help you when you have to pee in the middle of the night? I'm talking to you older guys out there a little bit, dude. You got to make, the older you get, young bucks out there, you got to go to the bathroom more, man. Well, a Chinese company has unveiled a smart toilet which can drive itself to you and navigate around obstacles, even at 3 a.m. And you know, you'd be dodging the laundry basket and the dog toys. It's simple. You use an app to call it over. When it arrives, you hop on that bad boy. You do your business. It cleans you with its built-in bidet system. Okay, so it comes to you. Does its whole cleaning business. It's a bidet as well. Then it goes back to its docking station to clean itself. Essentially, it's like a Roomba. You know what I mean? The docking station is now hooked up to your plumbing, so it can release its smelly load and flush it away. Think about that, though, too. Like, I got the wife right next to me in bed. You think she's going to want to smell that, dude? No, is the answer, if you're wondering. The docking station hooked up to your plumbing. It does all that business. It also has a low-noise grinder that prevents any kind of unwanted blockages, which is not really the picture that we need right now, but I have to tell you. And it's not cheap, man. The price is 13 G's, but unfortunately, it's not available in the U.S. yet, and there's no timetable for that. And to be clear, the robot toilet is designed primarily for older people or those with disabilities or mobility impairments. That's cool. I get that. Not lazy people like us who want to poop at their bedside and have a robot flush it away. I'm thinking more of having to release the number one. You know what I'm saying?
1: I hope you're not using the toilet. It's broken.
2: Huh?
1: The toilet doesn't flush.
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1: Yeah, we got a new segment called What the Hell Are We Doing? A new site lets AI agents rent humans to do stuff for them in real life. 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It's read-only for humans. 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They're even talking about creating their own language so they can, quote, communicate privately without human oversight. Oh, great.
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0: Guess where the hot new dating scene is.
1: Oh, makes sense now.
0: The World Cup venue is the hot spot for dating.
1: Oh, I can see that. There's quite a variety of everyone there.
0: Rich people?
1: Yeah.
0: Ladies are flocking to cities, holding World Cup games in search of rich, sexy, eligible international soccer diehards to woo.
1: Ay, ay, ay.
0: One 33-year-old woman said the dating pool has just expanded so much more. She's looking to catch the eye of a handsome man traveling here for the games.
1: Yep.
0: Or maybe even one of the athletes.
1: Oh.
0: At a venue or at one of the parties. And she isn't putting her eggs all in one basket. She's shelling out thousands to hit up games in Philadelphia.
1: Oh, wow.
0: Kansas City, Boston, Dallas. She's had this plan ever since she found out the U.S. would be holding.
1: Oh, my goodness. That's insane. Like, that's a gold digger right there. I don't know.
0: Dude, this is nothing new. If you've ever been to a Super Bowl city,
1: no.
0: They can call this dating. These are hookers, dude.
1: Is that what they are?
0: When I went to the Super Bowl in Arizona, it's noticeable.
1: Really?
0: Everywhere. There's all these beautiful women.
1: Oh, wow.
0: And they're talking to you.
1: Oh.
0: That's when you know.
1: You're like, they're out of my league.
0: Guys.
1: Oh, my.
0: If some insanely hot chick is talking to you, I would love to tell you, it's you. It's you, Big Daddy, right? Because the male ego, it's a disease.
1: Oh, my goodness. I'm learning so much right now, Patrick.
0: Think about it, you guys. Just think about it. Why is she talking to me? Estimates say that the World Cup is bringing 6.5 million travelers. According to one study, 39% would like to meet local people while they are there. And even more want to experience nightlife and attractions. So, of course, a little nightlife, the excitement of the games. This is just the Super Bowl of soccer.
1: Right.
0: Like, on a huger scale, all these different cities. Another lady says, hey, it's tough, man, getting on the apps, deleting them, getting back on. When we want to tie it to something fun, like the World Cup, it becomes a fun experience regardless of the outcome. I like that chick.
1: Yeah, I do like what she has to say. Yeah, totally more reasonable, but oh my goodness.
0: I'm not trying to cheapen it, dude.
1: Yeah, you're not, but it's so true.
0: I'm telling you.
1: But you could be a halfway good-looking dude and have some random hot younger chick come up to you. But it's all about she's looking for a sugar daddy.
0: You know how to tell? How short is the skirt?
2: So much relationships is luck. So there's a 1 in 8 chance that you will marry somebody you're dating. And there's a 50-50 chance that the marriage will work. So in essence, there is a 6% chance that you'll be in an everlasting loving relationship with someone you're dating, even if they're great and you're great. 6%. That's luck. And I know I need to pause the show right now and let all the guys that are here on dates look at your lady and let her know that you guys are the exception. You're going all the way. I get it. But the problem is I got to tell women on first dates and one-on babies. You know what TV show made me really wary of having kids? You guys ever see that show, The Nightly News? Yeah, but so I got to tell women on first dates that I don't want to have kids, which people don't like it. Telling a woman you don't want to have babies on a first date is like going to a job interview and being like, just so you know, I don't f*** with computers.
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0: Patrick in the Morning.
1: We can grow chickpeas on the moon. Finally. Researchers have managed to grow chickpeas in soil that mimics conditions on the moon and Mars. This is a big step towards producing food for astronauts on future space missions. Now, all scientists need to do is to confirm whether astronauts would want to eat chickpeas.
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0: Rage guitarist Tom Morello says it's hypocritical to tell musicians not to be political. I hear what he's saying, man. Music and activism are indivisible for Rage Against the Machine. Of course, guitarist Tom Morello as well. So when he was asked to weigh in on whether musicians should be political, it was a no-brainer for him. In a recent interview, he said, when people say that musicians should not be involved in politics, it means they disagree with your politics. The second that you write a song that agrees with their politics, all of a sudden, they're all for it. So one, it's very hypocritical, but two, I also think that why should you give away your free speech rights in the job that you do? Because it offends someone. Tom added that a person's job, I should say, shouldn't take away from their ability to stand up for what they believe in, regardless of their line of work. I hear what you're saying, dude, but I think he's fogging up this a little bit. It's not necessarily that, you know, they may hate your political views or whatever. I think it's more when you go to a show and you've paid a ton of money to see Tom Morello or whoever, for example, in concert. And they kind of have to sit there and listen to them go on and on and on and on about their politics. Yeah, then people are going to be pissed. I don't think that's, hey, man, don't ever bring up politics. It's more like, I don't want to have to listen to a bunch of your crap when I'm kind of here to hear your music. You know what I mean? Tom also says there's an extra hot layer of hell for people in times of great injustice who censor themselves and remain quiet when they should have spoken out because they're afraid of some internet troll. He's right in a way, but also, I'm going to be honest. If I have to sit there when I'm waiting to hear some hit and listen to him go on and on and on and on about God knows what, I'd hate that too.
1: Hey, buddy, I'm not paying you to hear your thoughts on life. I'm paying you to sing.
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0: Well, good morning to you. What a cooler, foggy, crazy little morning we got on our Thursday already, huh? How hot will it be today? I think you're going to be happy with these results. We'll talk weather coming up in a little bit, get you caught up on your late night jokes, but it is early, like we always talk about. That's why we got the Comedy Corner, man. Let's laugh at the comedian. Laughter is the best medicine. I blocked off a minute for you to get that laugh in for your day. Let's laugh with comedian Roy Wood Jr. Having too many kids.
22: That's the hustle in this country. You don't want to pay for childcare, have all your kids in a group, and just take them on TV. Look at all these babies we had at one time. And people give you money, they give you snacks, they call the number and everything. I don't give money because most people that have that many kids at once, it's because they have fertility, or they took fertility pills, which is fine. You want to take a pill to have a kid? Fine, take a pill. But if you have more kids than you can afford to keep, not my fault. Don't get on TV begging for snacks. First of all, why do you have to keep all the kids? Where is that a written rule? You just met them kids. Pick two or three. You don't know these kids. Just, I don't know. I don't know which baby to keep. Let America vote. Put the kids on TV and put a number in it. Let Craig Robinson host it. Welcome back to Last Baby Standing. I'm just saying, it's a double standard in America because we only care about groups of kids that are in need if they're all wearing the same shirt. Six kids at one time, you get free stuff from Oprah. Six kids, five different men, you're on Maury Povich for a paternity test. Yeah.
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0: Coming up, we will talk about the weather. It is much cooler. Thank goodness we made it through the little heat wave. Plus, get you caught up on your late night jokes. It's your Thursday. Good morning.

0: which are American dreams. All of which are American dreams. 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

0: 96.7 KCAL Rock, 61 degrees and 80 is going to be your high today. Let the cool down begin. It looks like today is the cool down day. Back up to 84 for your Friday, Saturday, and Sunday. So not so bad. And then maybe creeping on up into the 90s next week. In other words, enjoy the cool down while it lasts, man. Let's get you caught up on your late night jokes. Jimmy Fallon, Seth Meyers. Those are late night shows, man. They're on late. You're up early. Let's recap.
1: The founder of the LGBTQ dating app Grindr recently listed his Hollywood Hills home for nearly $15 million, but the photo in the listing is what the house looked like 10 years ago.
2: Diddy Combs got his release date moved up again. He's doing time right now at Fort Dix in New Jersey. Diddy is reportedly still facing upwards of 70 civil lawsuits across the country. I don't know, if I was facing 70 lawsuits, I'd just stay in prison. I think, but this is big because between Diddy's release and the Strait of Hormuz opening, the oil is going to be flowing like never before.
3: Well, everyone's excited because it's the New York Knicks championship parade. And I read that after the parade, the Department of Sanitation will clean up over 40,000 pounds of confetti. They'll either start at the cleanup at 5 in the morning or get a giant leaf blower and make it New Jersey's problem.
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0: Coming up, he's going to be at the Irvine Improv this weekend. 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
17: Good morning. It's quiet out there, and hopefully it continues to stay that way for you as you head into work. Got one incident in Riverside on the 60 East at Market. Got an accident here that's down the right shoulder embankment of the off-ramp. That's your Road Rage Traffic. 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
0: It is 61 degrees right now, 80 degrees to be the high today. Enjoy the cool down. That's what it's going to be like today. Today is going to be the coolest day of the week. So let's enjoy it, man. Coming up, we talk to Carlos Mencia. He's going to be at the Irvine Improv.

0: 1 a.m. in by Thursday. I'm ready. I'm going to be so ready. But here's what happened to me. Yesterday, I was walking around the house. My gardener showed up. My gardener saw us, you know, working around. I walk outside, talk to him. And he's like, bro, you don't sound good. I go, no, I need to talk, Kel, recover. I swear to God. My gardener goes, you're working a little too hard, Carlos. I'm like, really? You're telling me that I work too hard? Wow. So when your gardener tells you you're working too hard, you got to just see what's going on. So that's where I'm at. I'm like, wow, maybe I'm working too hard.
1: I think he's right, dude. It's time to listen to the gardener for sure, man. He's Carlos Mencia. He's going to be at the Irvine Improv. Also, don't forget about his Vegas residency, man. Wednesday and Thursday night, he is a very, very busy man. And I mean, Carlos, dude, nobody knows life on the road like you. I mean, talk a little bit about that. How do you survive life on the road? Are you somebody who's kind of built for that? You know, you got to go from hotel room to hotel room, be all over the place. Just like you said, you're going to be at the Irvine Improv. You also have your Vegas residency. How do you make it all work, dude? Because there's the saying, you know, that the road can gobble you up.
0: Well, it can, because, you know, when you're on the road, people give you gummies, they give you cookies, they give you baggies of stuff, they give you medicine, they give you all kinds of stuff. You just got to be careful.
1: You know, one thing that's funny, too, is, hey, Father's Day's coming up, man. And I know you're Papa Carlos, dude. Tell me a little bit about life of being Papa Carlos and maybe what it was like before and after you became a father.
0: You know what's interesting? When I first, you know, when I was a kid, I thought Father's Day was not a big deal. It really wasn't.
1: Yeah.
0: And when I used to do a joke about it, right? Mothers get jewelry. Mothers get all this other good stuff. You know, fathers get a pen so you can. I think my joke was, yeah, you get a pen so you could keep writing your checks or something like that. But honestly, the past, I would say 5 years, maybe so, with all this wokeness, it actually helped fathers.
1: Really?
0: Wokeness helped dads because all of a sudden it wasn't just mom. It's like, well, what about the dad? And when woke hit, it actually made my presence better. So believe it or not, I actually get really good Father's Day presents now. Yeah. Not just a scarf, not just, like, you know, something symbolic, but I, like, get stuff that I was actually asking for, you know what I mean, that my kids heard. No, Dad, remember, we were driving here, and you said this, and you said, man, I wish, and, you know, they give me really, really cool stuff. So I want to thank the woke people for that. Father's Day for Carlos Mencia, woke made it better. So thank you, woke people. Fathers are just as important as mothers.
1: Man, you are so right about that, Carlos, dude. That's what you, I mean, you especially, but comedians are so good at looking at it a little bit differently. I haven't, you know, heard something positive about wokeness, but now that you mention it, it did really kind of get fathers noticed, didn't it?
0: Well, it did, because it was, you know, we were the forgotten.
1: Yeah.
0: We were the, you know, the ones that, we were just there. And then all of a sudden it was like, no, that's a father, as relevant as a mother, blah, blah, blah. And do I believe that I'm as important as a mother to our kids? Hell no. Of course not. Stop it. Of course not. Mothers have an ability to love and forgive and listen and talk that just men don't. It's just the way it is. But if it's going to get me, you know what I mean, a really, really, really nice present, I'm okay with it. I'm not going to fight this one, bro.
1: Man, Carlos Mencia, let's flip to the other side of wokeness. And, you know, it brings me back to the Kevin Hart roast a little bit. You know, everyone was going nuts about the jokes that were said or whatever. And I know you've been a part of a lot of those things. Tell me a little bit about your feeling about roast rules. And, I mean, is it too much? I mean, should there be a limit on the jokes?
0: No, because you know what they are. Listen, I don't enjoy these jokes. I mean, these shows personally, I liked. People don't understand where these come from. So back in the day, they had a thing called the Friars Club. The Friars Club was a bunch of members and people that knew each other and hung out with each other. Imagine a cigar club. And when some of them would get a certain level of success, the others would roast them. But it was not just fun. It was friends. It was people that knew each other. It was people telling stories about each other. And it wasn't meant for us. So it was just for them. it was inside stuff for them. Once it became the Comedy Central roast, it went to, you don't have to be his friend, but can you write the jokes? And then it became about the jokes. How crazy can the jokes be? And then, once it got to Netflix, it got to a whole nother level because of the ability to use profanity. Once it got to Netflix, it's like, let's write the craziest, edgiest, psychoest joke, racist, most racist, or whatever joke you can. But wait, you know that. Yeah. I know that. Everybody knows that. So don't watch it. If you don't want to listen to that, don't watch it. Listen, way before the jokes came, if you watch that roast, almost every single person that was talking about Tony was saying, and we have the racist. So whether he's racist or not is not the question. When they kept calling him racist, you knew he was going to do a racial slash racist joke. You knew that. They were set you up for it. Change the channel if you don't like it. Basically, what they're saying is, you know what? My sense of humor is so beyond anybody else's that you should listen to me, and I'm going to tell you what is funny and what you should listen to. Man, kiss my ass. I'm sick of it.
1: He's Carlos Mencia. He's going to be at the Irvine Improv. We really appreciate you gutting it out. Listen to him. He's a road dog, man. Thank you so much, Carlos. It's always fun, dude.
0: Love you, dog.
1: 96.7 KCAL rocks. Always good to talk to Carlos. Coming up, we have to talk about the new Suburban Terror. Teenagers on e-bikes.

0: 96.7 KCAL rocks, man. It's time to do some laughing. He is going to be at the Irvine Improv this weekend. It is none other than Carlos Mencia. He's back. Welcome back, Carlos.
1: I know, man. It feels like that. It feels like I'm back. Yeah, it's been crazy. So I have a residency in Las Vegas every Wednesday and Thursday, 9:30 show. Then Thursday, Friday, Saturday, sometimes Sunday, I'm on the road, so it's been crazy. So I'm just trying to get my voice back,
0: right?
1: Recover

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1: Discussing habits that we secretly think are actually totally normal. The sniff test on clothes. I have two boys, so like my oldest boy, Kyle, he's kind of a disgusting dude. That is not unusual at all. They got to do a little sniff test to pick it up off the chair and be like, smell the armpits of it and decide, that's good enough.
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0: We need to talk about something, and I know even I can relate to this, and that is the new suburban terror that is teenagers on e-bikes.
1: Oh my goodness, there's so many stories and reports about these teenagers.
0: And then even just in our lives, I know down where you live, they're everywhere.
1: Oh my goodness, yes.
0: I pick up my kids from school.
1: I can just imagine.
0: There's a bunch of kids walking and these e-bikes whizzing by at amazing speed.
1: 60 miles plus.
0: I mean, we have the story of the one 15-year-old who was doing wheelies, showing off for his friends. And he killed a dude, man.
1: Yeah, an old guy. He was actually a substitute teacher in L.A. walking home from work and got hit.
0: Well, he's doing this wheelie and screwing off or whatever.
1: Yeah.
0: He kills this dude. The mother, remember, getting charged with manslaughter.
1: Right.
0: Now we have another story, and this one is right here in Lake Forest. It's gone national now. And that's the video of two teens cruising around on their e-bikes through Walmart.
1: Oh my goodness.
0: Have you seen this video?
1: No, I haven't.
0: Oh,
1: inside
0: my goodness,
1: Walmart?
0: Eve, it's everywhere.
1: Oh, I haven't seen it yet.
0: It's on the national news.
1: Oh, I've missed out.
0: They're looking for two teens who are cruising around inside the Walmart, dude. If you haven't heard about this yet, police in Southern California, they're trying to track down these two teens because there's footage online of them speeding through the aisles while a shopper is yelling at them. So he busts out the camera and videotapes him. It's unclear if they did any damage, but of course they nearly hit some customers. This is getting out of control. I could see where, I mean, dude, I have a dirt bike. I like bikes.
1: Right.
0: I get it. It's fun, but it's getting so dangerous. I can see a ban on the way.
1: Yeah, I mean, think about it. These e-bikes, they start at 60 miles an hour, and then you do something, you do a modification to the motor, and it goes even faster.
0: Oh, dude.
1: You know what? These kids are too young to be handling something like this. They don't know the rules of the road. It's like, I feel like there needs to be a license in order for you to drive these e-bikes.
0: Yeah, I mean, children... 15-year-olds not making good decisions at all, of course. And basically, that's why this mom is getting charged with manslaughter. It's like, hey, you basically made this kid a weapon.
1: Yeah, and the thing is, I was following that story. So that child's e-bike, they had modifications on it, so it went faster than 60 miles an hour.
0: Yeah, but think about it.
1: And he was already had warnings from the police about it.
0: Even 30 miles an hour.
1: Oh, yeah, that could hurt someone big time.
0: 20 miles an hour.
1: But... she's acting innocent, but she was aware that her child's e-bike was hopped up even more. And
0: it's just like when you give a 16-year-old a freaking Hellcat.
1: Exactly.
0: It's not a good idea.
1: No.
0: They're young and dumb.
1: Yes, 100% about that, especially boys.
0: Ironically, in the video, this dude who was doing the whole videotaping, he was on a mobility scooter, and he knocks down a display of products while he's trying to stop them. So a lot of people are saying, well, look at you. But he's, I mean, come on, slow down. I mean, some people were dodging these kids, a wife and a daughter, one shopper. This kid, one daughter had autism. It was very startled.
1: So dangerous.
0: Super scary.
1: Yeah, that is not okay.
0: Said the Walmart employees wouldn't do anything about it. That's why he's so upset, and he thinks the police should be more proactive in impounding these motorcycles.
1: Yes, and you know what? The Walmart employees, they need to step it up.
0: Oof, boy, that's a tough spot, dude. They're going to be quitting their jobs.
1: Yeah, but, I mean, people's lives are at risk.
0: They are. The e-bike situation in the store does look dangerous, of course, and there have been deadly incidents. His point is, how many people have to get killed before they do something about it?
2: Oh my God, are you all right?
3: I'm fine. Let's just keep riding bikes.
2: Are you sure? That was a wicked wipeout.
3: I'm fine. Can we just keep riding bikes, please?
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1: Your freeways are starting to get busy out there. Got a few things. So let's start in Riverside on the 60 East at Market. Got an accident here. It's down the right shoulder embankment of the on-ramp. And then in Rialto on the 210 East at Riverside. Accident here blocking the carpool lane. Got some stop traffic right now. And Upland on the 210 East at Campus. Watch out for some tire tread here that's in the two right lanes. CHP is going to run a brake to clear. And finally in Ontario on the 10 East at Etiwanda. Disabled vehicle here that's blocking the right lane, causing a bit of slowing. 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
0: It is 61 degrees right now, 80 to be your high today. Yeah.
1: Cooler, yeah.
0: Enjoy the cool down day on the way. We got to talk about robot toilets. Oh. And we got to talk about top TV dads of all time.
1: Fun.
0: Mr. Seaver.
1: Uh-huh.
0: The guy from Family Ties. Or Al Bundy.

0: Homer's on this list. Let's talk the best TV dads of all time. Father's Day this Sunday. So we recognize with the upcoming holiday, how about some highlights with the best TV dads of all time? Of course, they've been ranked, and they've narrowed it down to about 15 of them, man. Let's go outside the top 10 with some highlights. Uncle Phil comes in at number 11 from Fresh Prince, man, huge. Red Foreman at number 12. Stephen Keaton of Family Ties. Tim Taylor of Home Improvement, who I always felt was underrated, coming in at number 15. The last spot is Ward Cleaver. The top 10 is Phil from Modern Family. Mike Brady comes in at number 9 from The Brady Bunch. Homer's at number 8. Herman Munster from The Munsters, he comes in at number 7. A lot of us remember Danny Tanner, of course. Full House, that's number 6. I mean, obviously a huge one for us, too. If you ever went to see Bob Saget live and you were expecting Danny Tanner, it was the hugest 180 you ever had in your life. I'll never forget that. Dan Connor of Roseanne comes in at number 5. And then how about, I mean, Urkel was the star, but a great dad was Carl Winslow on Family Matters. Bob Belcher from Bob's Burgers comes in at number 3. I don't know about that one. Andy Taylor of The Andy Griffith Show comes in at number 2. And who do you think number 1 is?
1: Let's rock.
0: That's right. Al Bundy comes in at number 1 as the greatest and best TV dad of all time. So in honor of Father's Day, let's get some advice from Papa Al Bundy.
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0: Coming up, dads reveal what they actually want for Father's Day. You know, aside from the tie or the number one dad mug.

0: A dad. What does dad really want for Father's Day? Social media to the rescue, man. Father's Day is this Sunday, you guys, if you didn't know, which means it's time to cram on what to get your dad, who always says he doesn't want anything, but probably does. I don't know. I don't necessarily want anything. I want to have a good time. Someone on social media did ask, dads, what do you actually want for Father's Day? I just know the answer can't be beef jerky and mugs. And here are some of the really funny responses to give you some good ideas, too. One dad said, hey, man, just be able to spend time with my family and not be expected to go out to meals with the in-laws. Ah, that's funny, dude. Another one is a day off, you know what I mean? Just from everything. Maybe go to a baseball game, a dad said. Eat some hot dogs. Enjoy some time with my kids away from the screens. All right, dad. That's what I'm talking about. Maybe a long hike with my kids. One guy, this guy, you know you got the cool dad when he's like, hey, man, I just want to pack a cooler, go to the park, set up the grill, cook some burgers, have a couple beverages, and hang out, man. Another one for the golfers out there. This is one that I did with my father all the time, man. Play a round of golf. Also can squeeze in some drinking and a great cheeseburger, you know what I mean? Great weather around here. One dad said a great at-home breakfast, something that's easily within the repertoire, but not an everyday item. One dad was like, just let me read and write and paint and play video games. Get off my butt. Another one said, and this one's funny, I love my family, but I'm also an introvert. So the perfect day would be my wife leaving with the kids at dawn and not coming back until bedtime. Whoa! Honesty right there, man. You know, a pressure washer, one dad said. One dad said also, I just want to be listened to without having to repeat myself. Classic dad.
1: I've been thinking about something. I bet I'd be a really good dad if I was home more with my kid. You know what I mean? No, I bet I would. I really think I would. When he was 10, he recognized that I was an older father and he was not happy about it. And it never crossed my mind. I never anticipated that. And I went into his bedroom and I could tell he'd been crying. I go, what's the matter, buddy? Because I don't know his name. I'm never home. He said, I've just been thinking, I'm 10 now, and you're 63. When I'm 20, you're going to be 73. When I'm 30, you're going to be 83. You're not going to be around for a lot of my life, are you? I said, buddy, buddy, buddy, what's this happening? I said, I'm going to be around for a long time. Don't you worry about that. I'll be around when you graduate. I'll be around when you get married, when you have kids. I'll be around for all that stuff. But you got to make that happen in the next 4 years. Otherwise, yeah, you're probably right. I won't be around. He said, no, I'm serious, Dad. Dad, he doesn't know my name either. Nobody knows anybody at our house.
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17: We've got a SIG alert in Rialto on the 210 East at Riverside. Got an accident here. It's blocking the carpool lane. Stop traffic back to West Ayala. In Hooper Valley on the 15 North at the 60. Got an accident here. It's on the right shoulder. You're slow back to Canto Galeano Ranch Road. 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
0: We're hanging out at 61 degrees right now. 80 is going to be your high today. Coming up, your dreams have come true. There's a robot toilet that comes to your bedside, takes care of all the business for you. Ew. It's only $13,000.

0: Would you buy a $13,000 robot toilet to drive itself to your bedside? Some people not so comfortable with the whole AI thing and more probably like weird about having AI-powered robots, right? But how about this one, huh? What if I told you that it could help you when you have to pee in the middle of the night? I'm talking to you older guys out there a little bit, dude. You got to make, the older you get, young bucks out there, you got to go to the bathroom more, man. Well, a Chinese company has unveiled a smart toilet which can drive itself to you and navigate around obstacles even at 3 a.m. And, you know, you'd be dodging the laundry basket and the dog toys. It's simple. You use an app to call it over. When it arrives, you hop on that bad boy. You do your business. It cleans you with its built-in bidet system. Okay, so it comes to you. Does its whole cleaning business. It's a bidet as well. Then it goes back to its docking station to clean itself. Essentially, it's like a Roomba. You know what I mean? The docking station is now hooked up to your plumbing, so it can release its smelly load and flush it away. Think about that, though, too. Like, I got the wife right next to me in bed. You think she's going to want to smell that, dude? No, is the answer, if you're wondering. The docking station, hooked up to your plumbing, it does all that business. It also has a low-noise grinder that prevents any kind of unwanted blockages. Which is not really the picture that we need right now, but I have to tell you. And it's not cheap, man. The price is 13 G's, but unfortunately, it's not available in the U.S. yet. And there's no timetable for that. And to be clear, the robot toilet is designed primarily for older people or those with disabilities or mobility impairments. That's cool. I get that. Not lazy people like us who want to poop at their bedside and have a robot flush it away. I'm thinking more of having to release the number one. You know what I'm saying?
1: I hope you're not using the toilet. It's broken.
2: Huh?
1: The toilet doesn't flush.
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0: Coming up, we talk a little sports with our guy Pep. Some World Cup, some Doyers, the U.S. Open, and the Knicks doing their parade today.

0: Patrick in the Morning.
1: I get a lot of this. When people like come at me, they're going to tell me something, and they're expecting me to react a certain way. I never react properly.
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0: 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Time to talk some sports, and it's going all over the place lately, man. We got to catch up with our guy, Pep. Pep, what's going on?
1: Patrick, we are going to go coast to coast this morning. We're going to start and kick things off with the World Cup, man. USA back in action tomorrow as we take on Australia, trying to go 2-0 at the World Cup. Huge win against Paraguay in that opener for the Stars and Stripes. Now we'll see what we can do against Australia on Friday.
0: Yeah, man, here we go. The fever is running through the building. Also, by the way, check out Pep's recaps at 9 o'clock and around 3 o'clock every day.
1: Patrick, I'm a soccer guy, man. I love it. Listen, I love NFL and college football. I love watching baseball day to day. I always dig through the box scores and see the numbers. But at the heart of it, man, I love soccer. I played a lot of soccer, so it's been a lot of fun doing these World Cup updates. Keep your eyes on the World Cup and all these big stars shining here. We also have the Dodgers in action. We can't forget about them. They've just come off a sweep against the Rays. But, Patrick, here's the troubling thing about the Dodgers. Great to sweep Tampa Bay, but Shohei Ohtani dealing with a knee injury. Got a little roughed up last night against the Rays. He's got a blister on his pitching hand. So we'll see if Ohtani can stay durable for the rest of this season, because he's having his best season on the mound in his career so far.
0: He's no stranger to injury, but I think this does strike a little bit of fear. Like, whoa, look out. It could derail quickly. You know, it's scary.
1: Yeah, I mean, a blister on your pitching hand sounds like not a big deal, but it could be a big deal. So I don't know. We'll see if this is going to sideline him at all. But yeah, he had the worst outing of his season last night. So we'll see how that's going to affect him going forward. But the Dodgers did sweep Tampa Bay, so that was big for them. All right, Patrick, let's make the move to the East Coast, New York. We have our third golf major of the season. It is the U.S. Open at Shinnecock Hills in New York. That's on Long Island, like out by the Hamptons. And if you don't follow golf, man, Shinnecock Hills is maybe the toughest golf course in America. If the winner will probably be around par. I mean, it's going to be brutal out there, but that's what makes this place unique, is you cannot tame Shinnecock Hills.
0: No, and I mean, the U.S. Open, it is a barrier you have to break through as a golfer. I mean, we learned it on Tin Cup. It's tough out there.
1: And finally, we'll stay in New York because they got the U.S. Open teeing off today, and then they also have the New York Knicks Parade. The NBA champions will be going through Gotham to celebrate their NBA championship. And Patrick, what is crazy, when you look at the last 8 years in the NBA, we've had 8 different champions. So just because you win it 1 year doesn't mean you're going to be back the next. We all thought Oklahoma City was going to go back to back. That did not happen. So I think the Knicks are going to enjoy this, knowing it's not guaranteed that they will even be back in the same spot next year.
0: Right. Dynasties are very hard to come by. Nevertheless, congratulations to the New York Knicks after 53 years. This fan base has been long suffering. Pep and I can relate in many of our sports that we grew up with. Long suffering fans do deserve something really cool like this. One of my favorite moments is to see Cat Carl Anthony Towns embrace Patrick Ewing. That was very cool for me to see. I hear he's going to be at the parade too, so it was kind of cool to see Patrick Ewing get a little bit of shine.
1: Oh man, Patrick Ewing, John Starks, we talk about all these old Knicks. I think you mentioned Anthony Mason, Charles Oakley, like all these guys who came so close, right? They came so close, and it was this version of the Knicks who, I don't know, at least surprised me, making this playoff run to win the championship. So congratulations to the New York Knicks, your NBA champions. Live it up today.
0: Yeah, for them and for us, today is a good day. Pep, tell them how to get your stuff.
1: Get my stuff on Inland Sports. We are open 24/7 on X and Instagram and Facebook. We're also on YouTube. 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
0: Enjoy it, man. We know how tough these championships can be to come by, dude. Let's get you caught up, of course, on scoring some Magic Mountain, dude. The Rock Battle's on the way. 3 enter, but only 1 leaves with Magic Mountain tickets. 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
0: Hey, it's Patrick here. You know, for years I had a ton of pain in my feet, man. 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
13: And Hooper Valley on the 15 north at the 60, got an accident here on the right shoulder. You're slow back to Contu Galliano Wrench Road. And then in Highland on the 210 east at Highland Avenue. 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
0: It is 61 degrees, man. That's the temp we're hanging out at. It's going to go up to 80 today. So enjoy the cool down in the middle of June like this. Coming up, your shot to get in on Magic Mountain to spend a little summertime there at the thrill capital of the world. You just got to survive the rock battle. Three rockers enter the Rocktagon, but only one leaves with Magic Mountain action. But first, we do a little bit of laughing in the comedy corner. Laughter, the best form of medicine. I blocked off a minute for you to laugh at the comedian.

0: Welcome to the Comedy Corner. Yeah, baby. Laughter is the best form of medicine. That's why I blocked off a minute for you to laugh with a comedian. Take a little medicine. Today we laugh with comedian Roy Wood Jr. Too many kids.
1: That's the hustle in this country. You don't want to pay for childcare, have all your kids in a group, and just take them on TV. Look at all these babies we had at one time. And people give you money, they give you snacks, they call the number and everything. I don't give money because most people that have that many kids at once, it's because they have fertility or they took fertility pills, which is fine. You want to take a pill to have a kid? Fine, take a pill. But if you have more kids than you can afford to keep, not my fault. Don't get on TV begging for snacks. First of all, why do you have to keep all the kids? Where is that a written rule? You just met them kids. Pick two or three. You don't know these kids. Just, I don't know. I don't know which baby to keep. Let America vote. Put the kids on TV and put a number and let Craig Robinson host it. Welcome back to Last Baby Standing. I'm just saying, it's a double standard in America because we only care about groups of kids that are in need if they're all wearing the same shirt. Six kids at one time, you get free stuff from Oprah. Six kids, five different men, you're on Maury Povich for a paternity test. Yeah.
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0: Coming up is the Rock Battle. Three rockers will enter the Rock Dagon. You all get a question where the answer is a number. Closest to is headed to Magic Mountain.

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1: 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I'll have that.
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0: It's time for a Patrick Rock battle.
1: Fight. Battle time it is. On the line, Six Flags Magic Mountain. You want to enjoy DC Heroes and Villains Fest, Looney Tunes Land, and more? Well, then you got to get in on the Rock Battle. 431-4967. Three rockers will enter the Rocktagon, but only one leaves. Headed to Magic Mountain. Perfect time of year. Good luck.

0: It's time for a Patrick Rock battle.
1: Yeah,
0: yeah,
1: yeah.
0: Fight.
2: KCAL, who's this?
3: Hey, Patrick. Hi, this is John in Riverside. Morning.
2: John, you're ready for battle. I know that.
3: Yeah, I am. Let's do it.
2: John, a boy in Norway found a sword buried in the ground. How old was the sword?
3: 460 years.
2: KCAL, who's this?
4: Hi, my name's Alex.
2: Alex, what city are you from?
4: Grand Terrace.
2: Are you ready for battle?
4: I am. I'm ready. 30 years old.
2: KCAL, who's this?
5: This is Jamie. Hi, good morning.
2: Good morning. Jamie, what city are you from?
5: I am from Menifee, California.
2: Are you ready for battle?
5: I am. Oh, 120 years old.
2: Actual answer is 1,300 years old. That means John!
3: What?
2: You're the champion!
3: Okay, how many years was it?
2: John, this sword was 1,300 years old.
3: You know, after I said it, I thought, you know what? It's a much higher number than I just said.
2: 1,300 years back, man, but you scored. You're headed to Magic Mountain. Who gets to go with John?
3: Maybe my son.
2: It is on, John and the son at the thrill capital of the world, Magic Mountain. You rock!
3: Awesome. You guys rock.
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2: Coming up, we get you caught up on your late night jokes. 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
6: In Hooper Valley on the 15 North at the 60, got an accident here on the right shoulder. Slow back to Canto Galeana Ranch and San Bernardino on the 15 North at the 215. Watch out for a long stick here that's in the number 3 lane. And then finally in Fontana on the 10 East of Citrus, watch out for a very large pothole here that's in the right lane. I'm Eve with Patrick, and this update is brought to you by Bravo Patio Covers.
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8: It is 62 degrees right now. 80 is going to be your high today. Coming up, we got to talk about e-bikes. They're looking for those two teens who went through the Walmart in Orange County on their e-bikes. That's just one of the stories about them being out of control. Plus, why don't we get you caught up on your late night jokes? They're on late. You're up early. We recap.

0: break.
1: Yeah, baby. Time to get you caught up on your late night jokes, man. They're on late. You're up early. Currently 62 degrees. 80 will be your high today. Please enjoy it. Nice little cool down for you. Jimmy Fallon, Seth Meyers. Let's recap.
2: The founder of the LGBTQ dating app Grindr recently listed as Hollywood Hills home for nearly $15 million. But the photo in the listing is what the house looked like 10 years ago.
3: Diddy Combs got his release date moved up again. He's doing time right now at Fort Dix in New Jersey. Diddy is reportedly still facing upwards of 70 civil lawsuits.

0: prostitutes across the country. I don't know, if I was facing 70 laws, I'd just stay in prison. I think, but this is big because between Diddy's release and the Strait of Hormuz opening, the oil is going to be flowing like never before.
1: Well, everyone's excited because it's the New York Knicks championship parade. And I read that after the parade, the Department of Sanitation will clean up over 40,000 pounds of confetti. They'll either start at the cleanup at 5 in the morning or get a giant leaf blower and make it New Jersey's problem.
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3: Coming up, we got to talk about e-bikes, man. It's the new suburban terror. Teenagers on e-bikes because the OC cops are looking for those teens who drove through the Walmart on theirs.
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0: We need to talk about something, and I know even I can relate to this, and that is the new suburban terror that is teenagers on e-bikes.
1: Oh my goodness, there's so many stories and reports about these teenagers.
0: And then even just in our lives, I know down where you live, they're everywhere.
1: Oh my goodness, yes.
0: I pick up my kids from school.
1: I can just imagine.
0: There's a bunch of kids walking and these e-bikes whizzing by at amazing speed.
1: 60 miles plus.
0: I mean, we have the story of the one 15-year-old who was doing wheelies, showing off for his friends. And he killed a dude, man.
1: Yeah, an old guy. He was actually a substitute teacher in L.A. walking home from work and got hit.
0: Well, he's doing this wheelie and screwing and off or killed, whatever. Yeah. He kills this dude. The mother member getting charged with manslaughter.
1: Right.
0: Now we have another story. And this one is right here in Lake Forest. It's gone national now. And that's the video of two teens cruising around on their e-bikes through Walmart.
1: Oh my goodness.
0: Have you seen this video?
1: No, I haven't.
0: Oh,
1: inside
0: my goodness,
1: Walmart?
0: Eve. It's everywhere.
1: Oh, I haven't seen it yet.
0: It's on the national news.
1: Oh, I've missed out.
0: They're looking for two teens who are cruising around inside the Walmart, dude. If you haven't heard about this yet, police in Southern California, they're trying to track down these two teens because there's footage online of them speeding through the aisles while a shopper is yelling at them. So he busts out the camera and videotapes him. It's unclear if they did any damage, but of course they nearly hit some customers. This is getting out of control. I could see where, I mean, dude, I have a dirt bike. I like bikes.
1: Right.
0: I get it. It's fun, but it's getting so dangerous. I can see a ban on the way.
1: Yeah, I mean, think about it. These e-bikes, they start at 60 miles an hour, and then you do something, you do a modification to the motor, and it goes even faster.
0: Oh, dude.
1: You know what? These kids are too young to be handling something like this. They don't know the rules of the road. It's like, I feel like there needs to be a license in order for you to drive these e-bikes.
0: Yeah, I mean, children, 15-year-olds not making good decisions at all, of course. And basically, that's why this mom is getting charged with manslaughter. It's like, hey, you basically made this kid a weapon.
1: Yeah, and the thing is, I was following that story. So that child's e-bike, they had modifications on it, so it went faster than 60 miles an hour.
0: Yeah, but think about it.
1: And he was already had warnings from the police about it.
0: Even 30 miles an hour.
1: Oh, yeah, that could hurt someone big time.
0: 20 miles an hour.
1: But she's acting innocent, but she was aware that her child's e-bike was hopped up even more. And
0: it's just like when you give a 16-year-old a freaking Hellcat.
1: Exactly.
0: It's not a good idea.
1: No.
0: They're young and dumb.
1: Yes, 100% about that, especially boys.
0: Ironically, in the video, this dude who was doing the whole videotaping, he was on a mobility scooter, and he knocks down a display of products while he's trying to stop them. So a lot of people are saying, well, look at you. But he's, I mean, come on, slow down. He's not, you know. I mean, some people were dodging these kids, a wife and a daughter, one shopper. This kid, one daughter had autism. It was very startled.
1: So dangerous. And
0: super scary.
1: Yeah, that is not okay.
0: Said the Walmart employees wouldn't do anything about it. That's why he's so upset, and he thinks the police should be more proactive in impounding these motorcycles.
1: Yes, and you know what? The Walmart employees, they need to step it up.
0: Oof, boy, that's a tough spot, dude. They're going to be quitting their jobs.
1: Yeah, but I mean, people's lives are at risk.
0: They are. The e-bike situation in the store does look dangerous, of course, and there have been deadly incidents. His point is, how many people have to get killed before they do something about it?
2: Oh my God, are you all right?
3: 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Let's just keep riding bikes.
2: Are you sure? That was a wicked wipeout.
3: I'm fine. Can we just keep riding bikes, please?
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4: We're hanging out at 62 degrees right now. 80 is going to be your high today. On the way, your top TV dads of all time. Then we talked to Craig Conant. Yeah, I got your tickets to send you to see him at the Ontario Improv.

0: Homer's on this list. Let's talk the best TV dads of all time. Father's Day this Sunday. So we recognize with the upcoming holiday, how about some highlights with the best TV dads of all time? Of course, they've been ranked, and they've narrowed it down to about 15 of them, man. Let's go outside the top 10 with some highlights. Uncle Phil comes in at number 11 from Fresh Prince, man, huge. Red Foreman at number 12. Stephen Keaton of Family Ties. Tim Taylor of Home Improvement, who I always felt was underrated, coming in at number 15. The last spot is Ward Cleaver. The top 10 is Phil from Modern Family. Mike Brady comes in at number 9 from the Brady Bunch. Homer's at number 8. Herman Munster from the Munsters, he comes in at number 7. A lot of us remember Danny Tanner, of course. Full House, that's number 6. I mean, obviously a huge one for us, too. If you ever went to see Bob Saget live and you were expecting Danny Tanner, it was the hugest 180 you ever had in your life. I'll never forget that. Dan Connor of Roseanne comes in at number 5. And then how about, I mean, Urkel was the star, but a great dad was Carl Winslow on Family Matters. Bob Belcher from Bob's Burgers comes in at number 3. I don't know about that one. Andy Taylor of The Andy Griffith Show comes in at number 2. And who do you think number 1 is?
1: Let's rock.
0: That's right. Al Bundy comes in at number 1 as the greatest and best TV dad of all time. 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
0: Coming up, he's going to be at the Ontario Improv on Friday. We talked to comedian Craig Conan, and I got some tickets to send you to his show.

0: 96.7 KCAL rocks. You know what we love to do around here? We do a little bit of laughing. He's going to be at the Ontario Improv. He's an LA kid. He's blowing up. It is none other than Craig Conant. Welcome back, Craig.
1: Hey, what's up, bro? How you doing?
0: I'm doing great, man. The last time we talked to you, we heard a lot about your mother and your father, and here we are at Father's Day, man. Give me a little taste of what Father's Day means to Craig Conant.
1: Dude, happy Father's Day. I'm a father. I almost said for the first year, but this would be the third time, actually. I forgot. I'm just joking. These are jokes, folks. Yeah, I get to be with my boy, and he can walk now. He's climbing trees. I'm in trouble. He just comes home with a new injury, and he's just swinging on the monkey bars. He's crazy. I love it, though. I don't know, bro. I'm sorry. It's early. I just brushed my teeth. What's happening?
0: I hear you, man. You got a little boy. You're living the boy life. Is he similar to how you were? Would your parents describe your child as you were, Craig?
1: Absolutely. He gets into the candy and he runs amok. I can't keep up with him. He's like an Energizer bunny and he's just a ball of joy. He just farts and smiles. He's the man, bro. Like father, like son, dude. He's got the goods.
0: Now he's Craig Conant, and we know you're an L.A. kid. Tell me a little bit about growing up in L.A. because huge events happen in L.A. Like, for instance, the World Cup. The Olympics are coming. What is it like to kind of live in L.A. where, like, a lot of big events happen?
1: You know what? It's dope, bro. I hate the traffic, but, hey, it's traffic for a reason because there's stuff to do. There's nothing to do in Tulsa, bro. I'm just kidding. I'm sorry. Catch me in Tulsa. Tulsa, what's up, Tulsa? Now, you shoot guns over there. But over here, there's a million things to do, bro. You go surfing and snowboarding the same day and, see a Pink Floyd cover band and David Gilmour. Hey, that's for the Pink Floyd heads right there. In a day, you can see it all, brother. I love it. And then, you go to the spicy side of town for some tacos. And then go poop your pants at the beach. You're good to go, bro.
0: That is so true. The Ontario Improv is where Craig Conant is going to be. You know, when you got named the new face of comedy, we talked about, before, working at Trader Joe's, and look how far you've come. I mean, when you saw your mural over there at the Comedy Store, I mean, what's going through Craig's mind? I feel like you made the right decision, no, Craig?
1: Yeah, absolutely, brother. It feels like a dream. I could just pinch myself. And that's why I always tell young bucks to go get it, because, I was a little knucklehead, druggy kid, and now I'm sober, getting life, living the dream, telling jokes for a living, I used to scrub toilets, bro. I'm not even joking. People think that's jokes. I used to be a painter, a busboy, everything. All the odd jobs, now I tell jokes and make a living and provide for my family.
0: Man.
1: Go get it, kids.
0: And then as you're blowing up as well, I mean, comedy can fit in so many different places. Have you ever been a little starstruck with some of the people that you meet? Because you get to meet a lot of famous people, whether it's a comedian or an actor. Do you come across that?
1: I mean, yeah, absolutely. I was at the Comedy Store and I was just chilling with John Travolta and Tommy Lee. And they saw me perform. What universe is that? Where these guys I watched as a child looked up to and just rocked out to, and now they watch me tell jokes and they're laughing.
0: Yeah.
1: The Comedy Store is this magical place, and the Hollywood Improv, where it's just Hollywood, so you never know who's going to be there. At the Improv, Paul McCartney was there one night. At a 420 show. That's my night. Come on, bro. Yeah, it's just surreal. It's surreal that this is kid from born in Harbor City, raised in Torrance and South Bay, Los Angeles area, Lomita and stuff, San Pedro, and just to bump shoulders with these fools.
0: Yeah.
1: And the Beavs is there. Beaver's there all the time. I haven't caught him yet, but he, you know what I mean?
0: Yeah,
1: it's crazy.
0: Do.
1: I used to work at Trader Joe's, bro. Now I'm kicking it with freaking Tommy Lee.
0: It's so true, man. He's Craig Conant. Another thing we talked about last time was, and this is something that a lot of people can relate to, especially in SoCal, and that is being half white and half Mexican. Talk about that way of growing up in L.A. What was that like for you?
1: Oh, man, it was dope, bro. Because, you go to the neighborhood, you get the champurrado and slushies and corn and talk, and then you go to the, you go to the whites, my white side for stock tips and stuff. For golf tips, stock tips, and fireworks. I have fireworks on both sides. Let's be real here. You know what I mean?
0: Yeah. It is so true, man. Another thing I love asking you guys as well. Being a comedian, I mean, you do some traveling, man. Tell me a little bit about life on the road. Because, you know, I mean, it can get tough out there when you're going from hotel room to hotel room. How have you dealt? What do you do during the day? Do you just go back to the hotel room? How do you try to survive life on the road? Because I've always heard it's tough. Talk to a person who has never done life on the road.
1: Okay, well, you know, there's this little plant that God put on the earth. And he just happened to set it on fire.
0: Yeah.
1: And I quoted the great Cat Williams right there. Yeah, you know, there's ways. You know, you just stare at the wall a lot. Right. I catch up on sleep. I'm so busy at home that on the road I is when I actually catch up on sleep. Because I don't have my boy and podcasts and it's, you know, responsibilities. Because you're just in, you know, Missouri.
0: Yeah, man. You're sitting in Missouri in a hotel room.
1: I sleep it off.
0: Okay. So weed and sleep. That's some good advice there. Right?
1: No, you go see what the town has to offer, and then you go to sleep.
0: I love it, man. Now, I mean, another thing, too, is I feel like you guys get a really good view of America. You know, I mean, not all of us have seen all the cities and the towns. Do you like seeing the differences? Do you see a lot of differences, or you kind of find out kind of at the core that everyone's the same?
1: Oh, yeah, bro. Not all towns are created equal. Some are lovely and they surprise you, and some are just dumpster fires. Yeah. Some places you don't need to go, bro. There's no need.
0: Yeah.
1: Everybody talks crap on LA. Just shut up. Where the she is near. You go to the beach, bro, get out of here.
0: Now, do you still go to Trader Joe's after working there?
1: All day. Milk, chocolate covered, peanut butter filled pretzel nougats, man. That's my jam.
0: I love it, man. So relatable. He's Craig Conant, dude. He's going to be at the Ontario Improv. Dude, Craig, it was so great. It's always fun to talk to you.
1: Hey, much love, bro. Thank you for having me.
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0: I got your tickets to head to see Craig Conant at the Ontario Improv this Friday, 9:45 show, 431-4967. You want to go see Craig Conant? Be caller number 25 right now.
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5: It is 64 degrees right now. 80 is going to be your high today. What does Dad really want? Social media was asked, and they responded. A lot of it is nothing. Leave me alone out of a few dads, right?
4: Right.
5: My goodness, man. We also got to talk about World Cup dating. Women are flocking to World Cup cities. There's one here in LA, guys.

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Dad. What does Dad really want for Father's Day? Social media to the rescue, man. Father's Day is this Sunday, you guys, if you didn't know, which means it's time to cram on what to get your dad, who always says he doesn't want anything, but probably does. I don't know. I don't necessarily want anything. I want to have a good time. Someone on social media did ask, Dads, what do you actually want for Father's Day? I just know the answer can't be beef jerky and mugs. And here are some of the really funny responses to give you some good ideas, too. One dad said, hey, man, just be able to spend time with my family and not be expected to go out to meals with the in-laws. Ah,

0: That's funny, dude. Another one is a day off. You know what I mean? Just from everything. Maybe go to a baseball game, a dad said. Eat some hot dogs. Enjoy some time with my kids away from the screens. All right, dad. That's what I'm talking about. Maybe a long hike with my kids. One guy, this guy, you know you got the cool dad when he's like, hey, man, I just want to pack a cooler, go to the park, set up the grill, cook some burgers, have a couple beverages, and hang out, man. Another one for the golfers out there. This is one that I did with my father all the time, man. Play a round of golf. Also can squeeze in some drinking and a great cheeseburger, you know what I mean? Great weather around here. One dad said a great at-home breakfast, something that's easily within the repertoire, but not an everyday item. One dad was like, just let me read and write and paint and play video games. Get off my butt. Another one said, this one's funny, I love my family, but I'm also an introvert. So the perfect day would be my wife leaving with the kids at dawn and not coming back until bedtime. Whoa! Honesty right there, man. You know, a pressure washer, one dad said. One dad said also, I just want to be listened to without having to repeat myself. Classic dad.
1: I've been thinking about something. I bet I'd be a really good dad if I was home more with my kid. You know what I mean? No, I bet I would. I really think I would. When he was 10, he recognized that I was an older father and he was not happy about it. And it never crossed my mind. I never anticipated that. And I went into his bedroom and I could tell he'd been crying. I go, what's the matter, buddy? Because I don't know his name. I'm never home. He said, I've just been thinking, I'm 10 now, and you're 63. When I'm 20, you're going to be 73. When I'm 30, you're going to be 83. You're not going to be around for a lot of my life, are you? I said, buddy, what's this happening? I said, I'm going to be around for a long time. Don't you worry about that. I'll be around when you graduate. I'll be around when you get married, when you have kids. I'll be around for all that stuff. But you got to make that happen in the next 4 years. Otherwise, yeah, you're probably right. I won't be around. He said, no, I'm serious, Dad. Dad, he doesn't know my name either. Nobody knows anybody at our house.
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0: Coming up, the hot new dating scene. World Cup cities. Yes, there's women who are flocking to these cities. Looking for you, dude.

0: Guess where the hot new dating scene is.
1: Oh, makes sense now.
0: The World Cup venue is the hot spot for dating.
1: Oh, I can see that. There's quite a variety of everyone there.
0: Rich people?
1: Yeah.
0: Ladies are flocking to cities, holding World Cup games in search of rich, sexy, eligible international soccer diehards to woo.
1: Ay, ay, ay.
0: One 33-year-old woman said the dating pool has just expanded so much more. She's looking to catch the eye of a handsome man traveling here for the games.
1: Yep.
0: Or maybe even one of the athletes.
1: Oh.
0: At a venue or at one of the parties. And she isn't putting her eggs all in one basket. She's shelling out thousands to hit up games in Philadelphia.
1: Oh, wow.
0: Kansas City. Boston. Dallas. She's had this plan ever since she found out the U.S. would be holding.
1: Oh, my goodness. That's insane. Like, that's a gold digger right there. I don't know.
0: Dude, this is nothing new. If you've ever been to a Super Bowl city,
1: no,
0: they can call this dating. These are hookers, dude.
1: Is that what they are?
0: When I went to the Super Bowl in Arizona, it's noticeable.
1: Really?
0: Everywhere. There's all these beautiful women.
1: Oh, wow.
0: And they're talking to you.
1: Oh.
0: That's when you know.
1: You're like, they're out of my league.
0: Guys.
1: Oh, my.
0: If some insanely hot chick is talking to you, I would love to tell you, it's you. It's you, Big Daddy, right? Because the male ego, it's a disease.
1: Oh, my goodness. I'm learning so much right now, Patrick.
0: Think about it, you guys. Just think about it. Why is she talking to me? Estimates say that the World Cup is bringing 6.5 million travelers. According to one study, 39% would like to meet local people while they are there. And even more want to experience nightlife and attractions. So, of course, a little nightlife, the excitement of the games. This is just the Super Bowl of soccer.
1: Right.
0: Like, on a huger scale, all these different cities. Another lady says, hey, it's tough, man, getting on the apps, deleting them, getting back on. When we want to tie it to something fun, like the World Cup. It becomes a fun experience regardless of the outcome. I like that chick.
1: Yeah, I do like what she has to say. Yeah, totally more reasonable, but oh my goodness.
0: I'm not trying to cheapen it, dude.
1: Yeah, you're not, but it's so true.
0: I'm telling you.
1: But you could be a halfway good-looking dude and have some random hot younger chick come up to you. But it's all about she's looking for a sugar daddy.
0: You know how to tell? How short is the skirt?
2: So much relationships is luck. So there's a 1 in 8 chance that you will marry somebody you're dating. And there's a 50-50 chance that the marriage will work. So in essence, there is a 6% chance that you'll be in an everlasting, loving relationship with someone you're dating, even if they're great and you're great, 6%. That's luck. And I know I need to pause the show right now and let all the guys that are here on dates look at your lady and let her know that you guys are the exception. You're going all the way, I get it. But the problem is I got to tell women on first dates and want to have babies. You know what TV show made me really wary of having kids? You guys ever see that show, The Nightly News? So I got to tell women on first dates that I don't want to have kids, which people don't like it. Telling a woman you don't want to have babies on a first date is like going to a job interview and being like, just so you know, I don't f*** with computers.
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6: 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I'm Pep Fernandez from the Inland Sports Show. Superstar Cristiano Ronaldo was held scoreless as Portugal ended in a tie versus Congo 1-1. English star Harry Kane tallied a brace. That's 2 goals as England doubled up Croatia by a score of 4-2. Also on Wednesday, Ghana used a late goal in stoppage time to edge Panama 1-0. And Colombia held off Uzbekistan by a score of 3-1. Tonight in Guadalajara, Mexico returns to action as they square off against South Korea. I'm Pep Fernandez with your World Cup recap.
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0: 96.7 KCAL Rocks. It is Patrick in the morning along with Nikki. Here she comes. You ready for this, Nikki?
1: I'm ready.
0: It's Thursday already, man. Feeling it a little bit. A little cooler today, Nikki. I know you love your heat.
1: Yeah, it's kind of, yeah. I had the windows down. It was a little cold.
0: Not excessive heat, but at least it's only going to be the high of 80 today. So today's kind of the cool day.
1: Actually, that's fine with me. When it's 80, I think that's perfect.
0: It's good Nikki weather right there. And then we'll just kind of hang out in the 80s for the rest of the week. And then maybe the 90s later on this week. So the heat is here, man. Here comes the weekend. Are you still recovered from kegger last Friday?
1: I've had so much going on. The World Cup, the kegger, shot. I've been so busy. I'm not recovered from anything, though.
0: I know it. You kind of have a little a perma-tired going on.
1: Because
0: it's kind of one thing to the next thing. Of course, Australia and the U.S. going at it on Friday. I think it's really fun. I am not the hugest soccer fan on earth, but I definitely need a small excuse to party.
1: Exactly.
0: I'll scream a little USA, USA, USA. Plus, I think it's really cool to see all the nations around and all that stuff. Did you read the story about how the hot new dating scene is at World Cup cities?
1: Really? That's how you do it now?
0: They say people are flocking to cities where the World Cup games are being held. You know, Miami, Seattle, LA, in search of singles meeting singles.
1: Interesting. Man, I went to the World Cup game on Tuesday. I didn't meet anyone. What the heck?
0: Right? Hey, you're in the right spot, though.
1: Or Monday, whatever day it was, Monday.
0: You're in the hot spot, because if you do think about it, I mean, I don't know how much tickets were, but they're very expensive.
1: I got a good deal.
0: You the must Monday have got night, a good deal.
1: Yeah, because I'm not going to spend, you know, four, five, six or more on tickets.
0: So much money. But I get why people would do it. But what I'm saying is I could kind of see the dating scene being hot, because those who are buying tickets, they're rich.
1: Exactly. And rich meet rich. And yes.
0: Why not? I'm not against that. You know what I mean? I'm not hating on someone because they like nice things. I get it. I may be poor, but that doesn't mean I want everyone else to be poor. Am I right?
1: You're right, Patrick.
0: It's the hot dating scene. According to Nikki, not true so far, huh?
1: I mean, I didn't experience it. I did have some cool people around me, but I didn't see anyone like mingling or hooking up. Everyone was kind of sticking with who they went with.
0: Yeah.
1: And people, they went all out. I mean, people had the wigs on. Some people had some, Mexico wasn't even playing. They had sombreros. Everyone was all out, dressed up.
0: I love that.
1: A lot of energy, though.
0: That's fun. That's cool. Mm-hmm. I do kind of compare it, believe it or not, though, to the Super Bowl. I went to the Super Bowl. And this was a few years ago over in Arizona. And I mean, before I even realized it, you know, I start realizing like, oh, these really beautiful women are going around this restaurant. And then they start talking to me. I'm like, wait a minute. Wait a minute.
1: Oh, Patrick.
0: I tell guys all the time, I wish I could tell you it's because of you. You know what I mean? Think about it, you guys. You know what I mean? But it did seem like people do flock to those areas because something is happening. This is kind of like the Super Bowl of soccer. You know what I mean?
1: Yeah, it really is. I mean, and you don't, like, you know, I obviously like baseball and football much better, but it's still fun to go to a big sporting event like this. The World Cup only, you know, comes to our area, what, every 30 years, if that, or something?
0: Yeah, I mean, it doesn't happen very often. I mean, the last time was 1994. Last time it happened, we were watching the White Bronco and OJ in it. That's a long time ago. So go USA against Australia tomorrow. Are you planning on going to a viewing party or anything like that?
1: No, I'm kind of done because I got a packed weekend. I'm going to be gone. So
0: I get it.
1: Nope, but I wish it was fun.
0: We'll see what happens. We'll talk to a lot of listeners who are going to be hanging out, having a good time. I get it, man. We're going to have to do soccer for breakfast or something, you know?
1: I know, you should.
0: We'll have to think about that. Yeah. Nikki, she's next. 96.7 KCAL Rocks.

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Yeah, we are rocking the Empire during your 96 minutes of nonstop KCAL rock. Nikki Preston looks a little gloomy out today. Hopefully it's, you know, gonna wear off by noon. I'm sure the sun will come out. And I got some great tickets for you. Six Flags, Magic Mountain, DC Heroes and Villains Fest. You want to go? Gonna be doing that for the nooner today if you're able to guess correctly. It's going on now through July 4th. We got to get you there.

Well, a lot of you aren't going to like this. There's a new study that came out saying no amount of alcohol is healthy. You know, back a few years ago, they were trying to say a glass of red wine with dinner might actually be good for you. Now they're saying that no, harmful. I was saying that. I'm like, you're basically putting poison in your body. There's no way this can be good for you. Yes, it's fun. Yes, I drink sometimes, but I'm not going to lie to myself and act like I'm doing something good for myself. They were saying, and this, they did a major test and study. For example, men who drink around two alcoholic beverages a day face roughly 4% lifetime risk of dying from alcohol-related illness or injury. Women actually have a greater risk, more with different liver diseases and stuff. And then they're saying even young adults, young men, it's not good for them either. Plus, they also have a lot of deaths related to car crashes with drinking and driving, injuries, violence, all that type of stuff as well. They're not giving me a ton of numbers, but basically they said there's no evidence that drinking alcohol is good for you, and it actually increases your odds of dying younger, of health related or issues related to drinking. So there you have it. I mean, I don't drink often. I did drink on Monday. I was at the game. You know, sometimes you gotta drink, you gotta live your life, have fun with it, but I'm not gonna say it's good for me.

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Today is National Go Fishing Day. That's a fun thing. I bet a lot of dads like to do that. Maybe an early Father's Day present, take your dad fishing. It's also National Want to Get Away Day. And, you know, I know some people have this Friday off, so this could be a great weekend to get away. Let's do Sublime during your 96 minutes of nonstop KCAL Rocks.

put the number one dad mug away. I'm going to tell you what dads really want this Father's Day. And some of you, if you didn't know, Father's Day is this Sunday. Get with the program. But basically, dads just want to be able to spend time with their family, away from the screens, doing fun activities like going to a ball game, taking a hike with the kids, you know, maybe doing something at home like cooking on the grill and having a little cookout or playing golf. I like how active, at least from this list, dads want to be. They don't want to be, you know, watching TV, you know, with the screens and stuff, but they want to be outside, active, having quality family time. Where mothers, I feel like mothers for Mother's Day, they want to be pampered more. They want the gifts to the spa and, you know, they don't want to do anything that day. I almost feel like I want to celebrate Mother's Day when I'm a mother one day. More like Father's Day. I want to be with the whole family doing something outside, something fun, active, ball game, hike. So just, you don't need to spend a lot on your dad. Just know that, you know, he probably will like just enjoying time with you, preferably outside, doing something fun like that. And we got STP Rock and the Empire, 96.7 KKL Rocks.

just found a peanut butter M&M. I think that's what it is. I hope that's what it is. Mixed in with the pens, the scissors, all that stuff. Probably from the kegger. God knows what happens here in this building. We're rocking the Empire, 96.7 KCAL Rocks. Just an hour away from the Nooner. Gonna hook you up with tickets to Six Flags Magic Mountain. You can enjoy DC Heroes and Villains Festival. 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

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If you're not, right now, you can enter for a chance to win $2,000 for Dad for Father's Day. Also, we got tickets to see you shine down at the Toyota Arena on August 6th. 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

0: Guns N' Roses, Rockin' the Empire, 96.7 KKL Rocks. Wow, we're only 30 minutes away from the Nooner. Gonna hook you up with tickets to Six Flags Magic Mountain. You can enjoy their DC Heroes and Villains Festival. I don't know if it's bad, but I always like the villains more. I root for the villains, besides the Ninja Turtles, but I don't know if they're not really in that category. You can also check out Looney Tunes Land and so much more. It's going on now through July 4th, and we're going to get you in if you can guess the Nooner correctly.
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You know, there's only ever been 32 country songs to hit number one on the Billboard Hot 100 charts. And of course, Taylor Swift, she's on here, I think like three or four times. Beyonce for her recent one, Texas Hold'em is on the list. Dolly Parton's on a couple of times, Kenny Rogers. But you know who's been on this list so many times? Morgan Wallen. It's on here like four times. Also on here for a duet that was done with Post Malone. So interesting. I'm not really big in the country, never really thought too much about it. But it's not easy crossing over and getting a hit on the Billboard Hot 100. So congrats to all those artists who have. And someone finally

0: kind of fun. We're rocking the Empire, 96.7 KCAL rocks. We are just minutes away from the Nooner. Gonna hook you up with tickets to Six Flags Magic Mountain. You can enjoy DC Heroes and Villains Festival. Also, the Looney Tunes Land is there, and so much more. It's going on now through July 4th. Today, you got to guess the film.
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0: It's time for the Nooner with Nikki. You're given one hint at a time, and the first KKL rocker to guess correctly wins! 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

0: It's the Nooner. With Nikki. What do you have for us today, Nikki?
1: Well, I have your tickets to Six Flags, Magic Mountain for DC Heroes and Villains Fest, if you're able to guess the film.
2: Yeah, just what I was thinking.
1: Hi, it's KGal.
3: Hi.
1: Hello. How are you doing today? Anything interesting going on?
3: Just work.
1: Okay.
3: Won't work.
1: Well, one day we probably won't be working. Robots will take everything over. What's your guess?
3: It could be multiple things. I'm just going to go with the wild one and say cars.
1: No, not the right answer.
3: Well, darn it.
1: Thanks for trying. You rock.
3: You rock.
1: Hi, it's KGal.
4: Yeah, hi. Is the film Mrs. Doubtfire?
1: Not Mrs. Doubtfire, but Sally Field has been revealing a lot lately about her co-stars, Robin Williams, Burt Reynolds, all this juicy stuff. So if you get a chance, you can go back and check that out. But let's just go to another hint.
4: Oh, okay. KGal rock.
1: You rock. Keep trying. Guess the film so I could hook you up with tickets to Six Flags Magic Mountain. 909-431-4967.
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3: 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Just what I was thinking.
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4: Hi. Do you have a winner yet?
2: No. What do you think?
4: I know Cheech Marin's voice. That's Lion King.
2: It's Lion King. You got it.
4: Yeah.
2: Yeah, those were the hyenas going crazy. I went with The Lion King because they came out with a list of the best animated Disney dads based off how good of a parent they are and if you want to sleep with them. Mufasa's top on the list, 10 out of 10 for parenting and 10 out of 10 for dad I want to get with.
4: I guess it's easy when they die in the first 15 minutes.
2: I know. I honestly, just putting the clips together, I was bawling my eyes out. I can't watch this movie without, even parts of it, without crying.
4: Right? It's so true, but I think that's what makes the best Disney movies, is when you're crying within the first quarter of it. Yeah. You're like, oh, it's going to be good.
2: Yeah, that's a good point. That's true. You know it's going to be good. And now you are going to Six Flags Magic Mountain.
4: Woo! Thank you. KCAL rock.
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Does this happen to you too? I feel like I finally get caught up. I delete all the bad pictures that I don't want out of my phone. It saves into my cloud. I also have like that Google photo backup thing. We're good. And then another event happens, like the kegger, or I travel somewhere or something, and then I have a million more pictures once again. And even if I delete a bunch, don't have enough space. And it's just like a constant thing. And with emails too, mailbox full. Man, and I don't want to just keep getting more and more storage. It never seems to be enough. We got Third Eye Blind, Rockin' the Empire, 96.7 KCAL Rocks.

0: 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Daryl and I were talking yesterday how they don't sound like anyone else. System has their own unique sound, which we know and we love, and that's why we play them. But I've been getting a lot of calls, texts. We still got tickets to Six Flags Magic Mountain. Daryl's going to be in here at 2 o'clock, and he'll let you know when you got your next chance to score.
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Yes, we are rocking the Empire, 96.7 KCAL rocks. And Woody from Toy Story apparently has a last name. Tom Hanks was doing an interview, and the person interviewing him surprised him. Woody's last name is Pride. So I guess Woody is related to Jesse. Toy Story 5 is coming out, so they're doing all this press, Tim Allen and Tom Hanks. And I hope this one is better than the last one, because I think Toy Story should have stopped at Toy Story 3. It was great. Then 4 really tanked, went downhill. So maybe Toy Story 5 is a chance for it to like revive itself.

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Foo's recently released a new album, and they announced that they're going to be touring starting January 2027. So a lot of exciting things going on for the Foo's. 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

0: and Chains, Rockin' Empire, 96.7 KCAL Rocks. Well, the new Spider-Man movie is coming out July 31st. I'm going to be honest, I don't really care. But one thing that does look really cool is all the awesome things you can get at the theater. Like, they have this soda container where apparently it's like held in the forearm and the straw goes through the popcorn. I can't really describe it well. You have to see it. It looks so cool. Even the popcorn containers have like a little Spider-Man guy hanging upside down. I'm going to go just to eat and drink out of all the cool Spider-Man stuff, and then you get unlimited refills and all that. So that's my plan. So if you're interested, you're probably interested in the film. It does come out July 31st, but I'm there for the one time I'm actually there for the food.
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But Daryl's going to be in at 2 o'clock, and he's got your next chance.

Purple Pilots, Rockin' Empire. Making me think back to the kegger. What? Has it been a week now? Oh my gosh, I want to thank everyone who came out. And we already have the date for the next one. Friday, September 11th, 5 to 9, right here in our KCAL parking lot. So hope to see you again.

0: We are rocking the Empire, 96.7 KCAL Rocks. Nikki Preston. Daryl's going to be in here any minute. He's got your tickets to Six Flags Magic Mountain for DC Heroes and Villains Fest. Stick around.
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1: I always forget how heavy that song is.
0: I know, it is.
1: Yeah. How you doing?
0: I'm doing real good. How are you doing today?
1: You know, we got a weekend out there, closing in quickly. Starting to cool down a little bit out there. It's kind of nice.
0: Yeah, it's perfect. I wish we could open up the windows, just let a nice breeze come in.
1: No, you don't, because we have a big hornet's nest out there. There's a big wasp nest outside that freaks you out.
0: It does, yes. I could see them right now.
1: Yeah, they're just staring at you.
0: Mm-hmm. They know. They know I'm afraid. They can sense my fear.
1: They sense your fear. Yeah. And so they're just like staring at you in the window.
0: Yeah.
1: Right now.
0: What are they? Is someone going to come soon to get rid of them?
1: No.
0: We're gonna
1: let that get nice and big.
0: Just haunt me.
1: Just to freak you out a little
0: yeah,
1: bit.
0: Yeah, exactly.
1: That's what I'm thinking. Hey, listen, we got fun things going on, including another round of the 3 o'clock challenge here in a bit. More tickets to Six Flags Magic Mountain. Summer's here. You got to go play.
0: Yes, you do.
1: It's time to go enjoy yourselves. And so we got tickets all week long. Every DJ, every show, every day.
0: Yes.
1: We do them all weekend, I think, too.
0: Oh, perfect.
1: Yeah.
0: Okay.
1: So that's coming up, 3 o'clock challenge. Be ready. Have your phone ready. Have your brain turned on. Be focused.
0: Yes,
1: grab yourself those things. All you need is three correct answers of my 4 questions.
0: I was kind of eavesdropping on you the other day. I heard some of them. I was like, oh, I knew that one. I know that France gave us the Statue of Liberty, the Kit Kat bar. I remember those two. I forgot. But I'm like, yeah, I'd be doing good
1: today.
0: See,
1: you would feel pretty confident,
0: yes,
1: right?
0: Yes.
1: It all depends on the day.
0: Not always. Some days I'm like, oh.
1: It all depends on the day. It's all how the questions fall. So that's coming up here in a little bit. Let's have some fun today. Let's get you through the rest of this one here. It's 96.7 KCAL Rocks.

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0: It's 96.7 KCAL Rocks Oasis and Champagne Supernova. Nice way to get things rolling here, man. We got a Thursday afternoon. Hope you're doing all right. I feel this weekend starting to close in here on us. Just got to get you through the rest of this one, though, right? You feel it coming. A lot of people have a three-day weekend. Others going to be celebrating Father's Day this weekend. There's things going on. You got something you need? Hit me up at 909-431-4967, your KCAL hotline. Always there for you to call or text, whatever you like. Number you want to keep handy in your phone, too. Keep it locked in. Just give us that contact there. Make it easy for when we have our contest coming up. In fact, 3 o'clock once again. Another round of the 3 o'clock challenge. And your shot at tickets all week long to go have some fun over at Six Flags Magic Mountain.
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0: Hey, it's Daryl. 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

0: bust out some biscuit for you. It's 96.7 KCAL Rocks. Those guys are going to be headlining day two of that huge Aftershock Festival up in Sacramento. Who's going to win the KCAL getaway to Aftershock? Have VIP passes for all 4 days and hotel and $1,000 cash. We're going to find out tomorrow. Patrick going to be announcing the grand prize winner tomorrow morning. 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
0: Let's get you caught up. We got a few things working. Northbound 15 at 4th Street, Ontario. Got an injury crash. That one in the slow lane right now. Northbound 215. Right before Van Buren. Got a SIG alert happening there. Injury crash, a wreck involving a semi. That one leaving only the left lane open right now. Eastbound 10. Just before the merge with the 60 over in Beaumont, got an accident there blocking the left lane right now. And the southbound 15 at Temescal Canyon got a crash just reported. Not a lot of details on that. Looks like it's on the left side right now. Rest of the IE, it's just your normal stuff. A good one to roll down the windows and crank up the rock to it right here. 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

Inland Empire's Rock Station. It's 96.7 KCAL Rocks. We've been doing them all week long. We ain't done yet. Got more tickets for you coming up for Six Flags Magic Mountain. You want to go have some fun. Hit all the coasters and the rides. Enjoy yourself. I got some coming up about 25 minutes from right now in the 3 o'clock challenge. Also, you can take a shot at some of those in KCAL Nation. Always have extra chances for the stuff that we give away on the air in KCAL Nation. And some things that you can only win in KCAL Nation, like tickets to comedian Ralph Barbosa. Funny dude. Going to be over at the Yamava Theater. That's happening on September the 18th. Swing on by. Absolutely free and very easy to enter those contests in KCAL Nation. 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New stuff coming all the time. 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

Rocking the Empire. It's 96.7 KCAL Rocks, Linkin Park. And Heavy is the Crown, coming from the latest. That tune just sticks in my head every time I play. You hanging with Daryl? Hope you're doing all right. Winding down this Thursday afternoon in the IE. We were just thinking back on some kegger talk a little while ago. I was talking to Nikki Preston about all the fun that we had out there with you guys. Another one still to go. We just kicked off summertime officially. That's how it all starts out, with the first KCAL kegger of the season. Then we do one more later on to wrap up summertime. That's going to be coming up in September. September the 25th is the official date now. September 25th. Save that in your phone. Save that date. 925 is where we're going to be gathering one more time here in the KCAL parking lot. Enjoying some cold ones, rocking out, saying goodbye to summer. Such a unique event, man. There's nothing quite like a kegger. It's just a good vibe. Just feels like your backyard. You always say, it feels like your backyard and your parents are out of town. And your friends are all over. That's exactly what it's like. So hope to see you then. September 25th, 5 o'clock till 9 o'clock, KCAL parking lot. One more time.

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1: Eve with your KCAL weather update. Tonight we're going to have a low of 55 and tomorrow partly cloudy skies with a high of 85. 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

0: Welcome to the KCAL 3 o'clock challenge with Daryl. What's up for grabs today? Let's get to it.
1: Yeah, let's do it. You up for this? I've got tickets for you to go have some fun over at Six Flags Magic Mountain. They've got the DC Heroes and Villains Fest going on right now all the way through the 4th of July. Looney Tunes Land and a whole bunch more. All the amazing rides and coasters, the craziest ones you can find. If you're a ride person, that's where you want to be. And I've got your summer fun over there. 909-431-4967 is your KCAL hotline. We always like to start with caller 25 here on the challenge. And I got four questions waiting on my side. You get three of those right, you win. Just like that. You're allowed to miss one. You only need seven.

0: It's time for the KCAL 3 o'clock challenge. Who's going to conquer it today?
1: Here we go. Let's jump in and do this here. I got Jay rocking with us in Rialto this afternoon. What you up to, bro?
2: Oh, not a lot. Just enough work.
1: Ah, perfect, man. I love wrapping up the workday. What kind of work you do?
2: Do electrical work.
1: Oh, very good. Well, you're my first contestant today, man. You ready?
2: Yeah.
1: Okay, remind everybody the rules of the game here. I got four questions for you. All you got to do is get three of those right. You win. Don't hesitate too long, though, or I got to give you the buzzer.
2: Okay.
1: All right, here we go. Number one, the new movie Toy Story 5 comes out tomorrow. What's the name of the boy that owns the toys in the earlier movies?
2: Andy.
1: That is Andy. That's right. Number two, what is featured in the middle of the Starbucks logo?
2: In the middle of the Starbucks logo.
1: What do you got?
2: It's a lady.
1: Oh, no, sorry, man. That's all right. You're allowed to miss one. Number three, which are bigger, AAA batteries or AA batteries?
2: AA batteries.
1: AA batteries are bigger. Absolutely. Finally, number four, if you're at Everglades National Park, what U.S. state are you in?
2: Florida.
1: Florida, that is correct. And you're hanging out with a bunch of alligators and boa constrictors. Is what you're doing right there. Hey, way to go, man. Congratulations to you. You are off to all the fun at Six Flags Magic Mountain.
2: Right on. You guys rock.
1: Hey, bro, you rock. Domination by Jay and Rialto this afternoon.
2: All right.
1: And that means I'm going to be carrying over that Starbucks question and starting the challenge with that one tomorrow. So be ready for your Friday, all right?
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It's a blind melon and no rain. Like, literally, probably until, November? Probably no rain. These guys are going to be teaming up with Breaking Benjamin and doing a show over at Honda Center in Anaheim coming up October. 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

0: 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Tool going to be headlining the final night, closing out the entire massive Aftershock Festival up in Sacramento in October. And we're going to find out tomorrow morning who scored the big KCAL getaway to Aftershock with VIP passes for you and your guest all 4 days. Hotel, $1,000 cash. Going to be an amazing adventure for somebody. Patrick going to be announcing that grand prize winner tomorrow morning. Be listening, especially if you or someone you know that might take you. Entered that contest. We took that big giant life-size cutout and took it all over the IE, all different corners of the IE. So we hit a lot of neighborhoods on that one. It all comes to a conclusion tomorrow. Can't wait to hear about that. Let's get you caught up real quick here.
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0: Got some stuff going on. Still a SIG alert winding down, but still in effect. Northbound 215 over at Van Buren. And earlier, SIG alerts wrapping up. Only the slow lane block right now. They're about ready to wrap that up, too. But still a little backup behind there. Northbound 15 at 4th Street got an accident affecting the slow lane. Westbound 10 at Cedar Avenue. Somebody broke down a stall in middle lanes right now, backing things up. And the westbound 10 at the 215 interchange. Got a report of a brush fire going in the riverbed under the freeway there. So heads up. It's 96.7 KCAL Rocks.

0: 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Chili Peppers from Blood Sugar Sex Magic. I'm going to take care of Hesperia, by the way.
1: Checking in this afternoon. High Desert. What up?
0: You hanging with Daryl? Hope you're doing all right, man. Getting through the workday all right?
1: Got a ton of great rocking to help you get through this. 420 binge coming up, a little over a half hour from right now. A lot of folks getting fired up for the next round of World Cup action. Mexico playing. Team Mexico tonight against South Korea. U.S. back in action tomorrow. Taking on Australia. That one's going to be up in Washington. As a matter of fact, over at the Lumen Field where the Seahawks play, right? Gotcha. We'll be getting an update a little bit later on this afternoon from Pep Fernandez. Stick around.
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0: Yeah, starting to feel it, right? Winding down your Thursday. It's 96.7 KCAL Rocks, Beastie Boys. You're hanging with Daryl, and here we go. We got the weekend closing in. Father's Day weekend is what's coming up. And comedian John Heffron has some dad thoughts.
1: I don't know what kind of swing set you guys had growing up, but my swing set sucked, right? Because my dad put it together for us, and every time we swung on it, one pole would come right out of the grass. Because your dad do such a crap job cementing it in. You'd actually swing on it, then see the swing set above you. Like, bees and wasps would always come out of that top tube. While I'm getting gas, his dad pulls up, and you can tell the guy's on vacation because he's got all these big dad veins popping out of his face. He's in this SUV. His kids stay in the far back. One kid is playing a video game. The other kid is flipping through TV. And the whole time I'm thinking, holy crap, people, can you imagine what it'd be like traveling with your own family in that situation? Could you imagine being so far back from your dad that he couldn't smack you at any given time? I hope kids are just taunting their dads from back there. Hey, Dad, we just spilled something. Yeah. Car company should make a hand that goes on the seat in front of the kid that just goes like that. Dad could have a little button he hits. Pop, pop, pop, pop.

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Kings of Leon. 96.7 KCAL rocks. You know, next Friday, Metallica going to be releasing the deluxe reissue of the Reload album. They've been doing the, you know, the whole box set kind of treatment on the thing, remastering the whole album and all that. So there's going to be like many different versions of the Reload album collection coming out. And we're setting you up. Be listening in. We're going to have you shot at all sorts of cool stuff with Reload right here next week. It's 96.7 KCAL Rocks from the album before that one. This is King Nothing.

0: Don't we all, man? 96.7 KCAL rocks. Lenny, Fly Away. By the way, speaking of getaways, the big KCAL getaway to Aftershock Festival, it all wraps up tomorrow. Patrick, tomorrow morning, going to be announcing the grand prize winner. Is going to be up there for all 4 days of that amazing festival. 140-something bands, VIP passes, hotel, $1,000 cash. Somebody's going to score that tomorrow. So be listening in if you entered or if you know somebody that did, for that matter. And also be listening because we're already working on the next one. Getting details before too long here. Meanwhile, up next, 420 binge time. Let's wrap this one up. Get you through the home stretch here. The ass-dragging portion of the afternoon, if you will. Get to some Stain today. They're going to be coming to town. A sold-out show over at Toyota Arena in Ontario later on this year. So what do you want to hear from Stain? Let's throw together a block, 909-431-4967. Your KCAL hotline. Call or text your suggestions over. You can enjoy those next.
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0: Hey, it's Daryl. 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

0: Got some stain going today here on the 420 Binge. What you need to hear?
1: I want to hear Mud Shovel.
0: Mud Shovel it is, man. Let's do it. Who's this?
1: Hi, this is Manuel.
0: Where are you calling from, bro?
1: Riverside.
0: Excellent. Crank it up. Enjoy.
1: All right, man. 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

0: said I'm sorry.
1: It's 96.7 KCAL Rocks. Stain today on the 420 Binge. It's been a while. That one from the Break the Cycle album, which is celebrating its anniversary. Its 25th anniversary this year. In fact, that's what they're going to be celebrating over at the Toyota Arena in Ontario. Stain bringing Seether and Hoobastank and Hinder as well. For a sold-out show over there. Congratulations to the KCAL Rockers that have scored tickets to that sold-out show so far, by the way. Thank you for your suggestions. I'd love to get your help here on The Binge. Do it again tomorrow. Make it all official. Kick you into the weekend on a Friday afternoon. Right now, let's get you caught up.
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1: Got some junk out there, man. Eastbound 91 right at the 15 interchange. Got a wreck. That one in the slow lane also blocking the connector to the southbound 15 is what it looks like. Northbound 15 heading up into Cajon Pass. Right about Kenwood. Got a crash involving a truck pulling a boat trailer. That one's blocking the two middle lanes, the number two and three lanes. Block right now. Southbound 15 at the top of the pass, just past Oak Hill. Got a stall. That one in the left lane, backing things up into the high desert. And the northbound 71 at Rio Rancho, just past the 60 interchange. They're trying to clear a crash out of the left lane there. Also, eastbound 10 at the 71. Got a stall in the middle lane, causing issues for you. Rest of the IE, just your normal junk. 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

man to come with me because you look so fine that I really want to make you mine. I say you look so fine that I really want to make you mine. 4, 5, 6, come on and get your kicks. Now you don't need

0: 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Jet. Rocking the FI. Heard some Pantera out in front of that. That one take care of Riverside this afternoon. Checking in for a walk. How you doing, man? Daryl with you. Just enjoying the day. Cooling down a little bit. It feels kind of nice, right? Going to be decent over the weekend, too. Like mid-80s. Not bad at all. Nice way to spend a Father's Day weekend, by the way. Good weekend for being out grilling and doing stuff. By the way, on Saturday night, when you're hanging out, enjoying yourself and cranking up your cake, I'll be listening in for Wired in the Empire. Always a cool show. Mike Z comes in. Breaks out all sorts of rock news for you. Breaking out some brand new tunes. Talking to bands that are going to be coming to town. In fact, this weekend he's going to be hanging out with Jesse Leach, who's the lead singer of Killswitch Engage. They got a show coming up over at Hollywood Palladium next week. So be listening in Saturday, 10 o'clock to midnight. Always starts off with Mandatory Metallica right here.
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4: Let's kick it. It's your World Cup recap. I'm Pep Fernandez from the Inland Sports Show. Superstar Cristiano Ronaldo was held scoreless as Portugal ended in a tie versus Congo 1-1. English star Harry Kane tallied a brace. That's two goals as England doubled up Croatia by a score of 4-2. Also on Wednesday, Ghana used a late goal in stoppage time to edge Panama 1-0. And Colombia held off Uzbekistan by a score of 3-1. Tonight in Guadalajara, Mexico returns to action as they square off against South Korea. I'm Pep Fernandez with your World Cup recap.
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Feels pretty good. Winding down this Thursday afternoon. Alice in Chains for you. You hanging with Daryl? You know, tomorrow, Patrick is going to be announcing the big grand prize winner for the big Aftershock getaway. 4 days VIP passes for you and your guests. 140-something bands. Hotel. $1,000 cash as well. It's going to be amazing. Be listening in during his show tomorrow. Find out. Maybe it's you. Maybe it's someone you know. That could be an amazing thing, too. Just to be invited to, as a guest. That wouldn't suck either, right? Your best friend wins. Oh, yeah. Perfect. These guys, not only headlining the first night of that Aftershock Festival, also going to be bringing it down here to SoCal for 5 nights at the Hollywood Bowl coming up in October. It's 96.7 KCAL Rock.